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I-95 is the road to the party. 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Crammed in the back near the bathroom stall. Traffic jam at the Lincoln Tunnel. No prob, cause I'm almost there. The night is young.

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1: Hello?
2: Hey, it's that guy from Vogue 73 Questions. I'm here to ask you 73 questions.
1: I'll be there in 2 seconds.
2: Okay, let's do this.
3: Hey,
2: Emma.
3: How's it going?
2: Hey.
3: Good to see you.
2: It's good to see you, and it's great to see you here in sunny Los Angeles.
3: Yes.
2: What's the best thing about being in Los Angeles?
3: The weather and my friends.
2: What's the worst thing about being in Los Angeles?
3: The smog and my enemies.
2: What's Hollywood really like?
3: It's a mixed bag.
2: What's the best thing about New York City?
3: The plays.
2: What country in the world would you love to visit?
3: Oh man, there's too many to name. Let's go with Costa Rica.
2: Name one thing you can't live without.
3: Love. In whatever form that takes.
2: What's one thing you'd like to have with you on set?
3: Headphones and a lot of caffeine.
2: What's one cause that is dear to your heart?
3: Gun control.
2: What's the funniest thing you've ever read about yourself on the internet?
3: Oh, I once read that I look like a fish inside of a chicken smoking a cigarette, which is, I
2: see the resemblance.
3: It's uncanny.
2: Uncanny.
3: It really is. You want to come in?
2: Yeah, let's do it.
3: Welcome.
2: What a charming apartment you have.
3: Thank you very much. You want to have a seat?
2: Yes, let's do that. What's your favorite color?
3: Probably red.
2: What hair color do you enjoy having the most?
3: Probably red.
2: Who's the funniest person you know?
3: I think Jesse Eisenberg is one of the funniest people in the world.
2: Who's made you most starstruck?
3: Diane Keaton, Lorne Michaels, Tom Hanks. I cried in front of all three of them.
2: What's Ryan Gosling really like in person?
3: Bloodthirsty. And vengeful. You want a beer?
2: I love one.
3: Great.
2: How do you make your coffee?
3: First thing in the morning.
2: What historical figure would you love to have coffee with?
3: Gilda Radner.
2: What historical figure would you love to have a cocktail with?
3: Mr. Andrews from Titanic. Although I always picture Mr. Andrews from Titanic as Victor Garber in the movie Titanic, so I think maybe I just want to have a drink with Victor Garber.
2: Mm-hmm. What have you learned about being an actress?
3: A lot of things. I think mostly that if you take care of yourself and you pay attention, the better you'll be.
2: What movie made you want to be an actress?
3: A lot. The Jerk, Annie Hall, Hocus Pocus, Beetlejuice.
2: Hmm.
3: You want your beer?
2: Yeah, thank you.
3: Sorry.
2: This is great. Thanks so much. Who do you want to shoot a love scene with?
3: Marlon Brando in On the Waterfront.
2: What's your dream role?
3: Martha in Who's Afraid of Virginia Woolf.
2: What's the best thing about being nominated for an Oscar?
3: The Lego Oscar that I actually got to keep.
2: Hmm. Where do you keep all of your acting awards?
3: I'm never not holding this.
4: That is a real Nickelodeon Kids' Choice Award.
3: Yeah, it is. Yeah, it is.
4: What's your favorite sport?
3: Basketball. This is a kaleidoscope.
2: No.
3: Yeah.
2: Mm-hmm. Do you have any tattoos?
3: Just this one.
2: All right. What's your favorite app?
3: Dub Smash, obviously.
2: Well, I just happen to have Dub Smash on my phone.
3: You do?
2: I
3: of
2: do.
3: What?
2: Of James Corden singing Amazing Grace.

0: I'm giving him a run for his money. What's your favorite holiday to celebrate?
1: Maybe National Put Your Dog in a Raincoat Day. Oh, and with that, let's go upstairs.
0: What's your favorite thing to eat?
1: French fries and Brussels sprouts, not necessarily at the same time.
0: What's your least favorite thing to eat?
1: Beets and anything with mayonnaise.
0: What was your first job?
1: I baked dog treats at a dog bakery.
0: Huh. What was the name of your first pet?
1: Norman and his sister Chelsea. And they were blonder versions of Wren, basically.
0: Wren. Who is Wren?
1: Wren is my dog, who you will meet in one moment.
0: Huh. Who's your style icon?
1: No one in particular, but I do always find that I want to be dressed like my friend Mara Rozek.
0: Huh. What did you wear to your first prom?
1: I didn't go to prom, but if I had, I hope I would have worn a pantsuit.
0: What is your favorite fashion trend of all time?
1: Tiny boots.
0: What's the worst fashion trend of all time?
1: Drop crotch pants. That's just my opinion. No offense.
0: Do you have a morning beauty ritual?
1: That's when I apply the prosthetics.
0: What is your must-have beauty product?
1: Sheet masks.
0: What's the worst beauty trend you've ever tried?
1: Oh, those rhinestone tattoos from the 90s.
0: What's your favorite thing to wear?
1: Jeans. Oh!
0: Aha. Okay.
1: Should've guessed.
2: What's the priciest thing you've ever splurged on?
1: My apartment, not this one.
0: Do you play any musical instruments?
1: No.
2: Prove it.
1: Okay.
0: Yeah, you definitely don't know how to play musical instruments.
1: No good.
0: All right.
1: You want me, Ren?
0: Yeah.
1: Okay.
2: What is your favorite book of all time?
1: Raise High the Roof Beam Carpenters by J.D. Salinger.
0: If you could live in any era, what would it be?
1: I always thought it would be the 20s, but then I realized that it's kind of easy to idealize times and forget about typhoid.
0: What is something you always travel with?
1: A book and water.
0: If you were stuck on a deserted island, what's the one thing you couldn't live without?
1: A boat to leave that island.
0: What's your favorite television show of all time?
1: Huff, with Hank Azaria and Oliver Platt. It was 2 seasons. It was brilliant.
0: What is your favorite plot twist in any movie?
1: I love the plot twist in Planes, Trains, and Automobiles.
0: Oh.
1: Ren, come here. Hi.
0: Hi, yes. Ren.
1: This is Ren.
0: Oh, what a gorgeous dog.
1: Yeah.
0: What's the first thing you did this morning?
1: Meditated.
0: How would you describe yourself in 3 words?
1: Probably very f***ing cool.
0: What's your favorite slang?
1: Is it? Do you know slang is actually slang for short language? More you know. Are you going to put that jingle
0: put
1: in?
0: Put the jingle in.
1: Yeah.
0: Do you have a favorite hobby?
1: I mean, my hobbies are a little embarrassing, so I would say reading.
0: What's your favorite exercise?
1: Jazzercise.
0: What's your spirit animal?
1: Dragon.
2: Serena Williams said she'd love to give you a tennis lesson. How do you feel about that?
1: Yes, please. A happy National Dress Up Your Pet in a Raincoat Day.
0: Congrats, Ren.
1: Hey, ask me what my favorite dance move is.
0: What's your favorite dance move?
1: I'm so glad you asked that. I was just thinking. Pachow!
0: Wow.
1: It's been practicing that for a really long time.
0: Impressive. Yeah. Can you give me your best impression of someone famous?
1: Oh, baby, baby, how was I supposed to know?
0: That's maybe more impressive than the last.
1: It's Britney, yeah.
0: What is your go-to karaoke song?
1: Tom's Diner seems like it would be a good karaoke song, just purely for the fact that you can't get it out of your head, so it's kind of... it's a mean karaoke song. It's a mean idea.
0: What other song do you know all the words to?
1: I'm pretty great with Happy Birthday.
0: If you were a rap artist, what would your stage name be?
1: MCMC.
3: Hey, Emma, I've got a question.
1: That's Mara Rozek! That's Mara Rozek.
3: What's the biggest surprise you've ever had?
1: Birth.
4: Hey, Emma, who's your favorite superhero?
1: It's still Spider-Man, Petra.
4: Hey, Emma, do you have a secret talent?
1: I can type 100 words per minute, right?
4: Wow.
3: Thanks, Emma!
1: Thanks, guys. So, I wasn't even... We didn't plan that at all.
2: All right, I gotta wind this down. What's something most people don't know about you?
1: I think there's a lot of things people don't know about me, but that's the whole point of 73 questions, right?
0: Yeah, that's kind
1: of
0: true.
1: A lot of questions.
0: Emma, if you turn to your left on this plasma TV, you'll see a man asking you a question.
5: Hey, Emma. My baby Grant won't stop crying. What bedtime story should I read him?
1: Oh, I love you forever.
0: Oh, that's a good one.
5: Say thank you.
0: That's a good one.
1: Yeah.
0: Do you have any nicknames?
1: Well, people mostly call me Em, and my real name is Emily. Emma is actually short for that, so just please call me Emily.
0: If your life was a song, what would the title be?
1: I'd just steal from Coldplay and say, don't panic.
0: What's the best piece of advice you've ever received?
1: One day at a time.
0: What advice would you give your teenage self?
1: Stop with the self-tanner. It's enough.
0: What's the best gift you've ever received?
1: A handmade rocking chair.
0: What's the best gift you've ever given someone?
1: I think my presence is the best present. No, I should start buying people gifts.
0: Yeah, okay. What's your worst habit?
1: Not great with texting people back.
0: All right, last question, question number 73. Mm-hmm. Can you show me your best magic trick?
1: You want a magic trick? I mean...
0: Lay it on me. Oh, the disappearing thumb thing. Yeah. Come on, that's not your
1: like
0: best
1: it?
0: Magic trick.
1: Well,
0: like, it can't be your... Holy okay, Emily.
1: Thanks for coming over.
0: Thanks so much.
1: Yeah, that was great.
0: All right.
1: Have a
0: great
1: day.
0: Bye-bye.

0: most excited about in 2019?
1: Hey there. I'm here for my interview with Gigi Hadid.
2: Hey.
1: Oh, Gigi, hey.
2: How's it going?
1: It's going well. Let's do the 73 question interview thing.
2: Let's do it.
1: Okay, here we go. How are you feeling today?
2: So excited because I've asked you this like 100 times and now I'm finally doing it.
1: Not as excited as I am. I needed to get this answer right away though.
2: All right.
1: Does anyone ever call you by your real name?
2: Jelena?
1: From this point on, should I call you Jelena?
2: If you want to, but Gigi's fine.
1: Okay, Gigi. What do you miss most about living in California full time?
2: Being so close to the beach.
1: What do you love most about living in New York?
2: That you can do anything, anytime.
1: How do you handle all that jet lag?
2: I'm really good at sleeping on planes.
1: And what's your schedule like these days?
2: Do you really want to know?
1: This is going to be scary.
2: Let's see.
1: Okay.
2: Okay, Google. Read me my last text.
3: Gigi, your schedule is pretty easy. After your shoot, meet us at JFK for Paris, London, Berlin, Rome, Saint-Tropez, the island nation of Nauru, Antarctica, and Des Moines, Iowa. See you at the airport.
2: There you have it.
1: Okay, wow. How many people watched your most recent Snapchat?
2: I have no idea.
4: Hey!
2: What
4: are you doing here?
2: You know, just my 73 questions.
1: What's the best and worst color to wear?
2: I like wearing bright colors and I don't really have a least favorite.
1: Have you ever cut your own hair?
2: Yes, actually. Before my first Maybe Guess campaign, I cut my bangs, and that's why I wore a bandana.
1: Who's your style icon?
2: It switches between Rihanna and the Olsen twins.
1: What trend will you never get tired of?
2: Being able to wear glasses whenever I want.
1: What trend do you wish would never come back?
2: I feel like if you rock it, you rock it.
1: All right. What accessory can you not leave your home without?
2: Gigi Hadid for Vogue eyewear, baby.
1: Nice.
2: Thank you.
1: All right. What is your favorite memory from your childhood?
2: Being with my horses all the time, like morning to night.
1: What's the best piece of advice your mom has given you?
2: If you're not the nicest, most hardworking girl in the industry, there's going to be someone prettier, nicer, and more hardworking.
1: What is the best piece of advice your father has given you?
2: Creativity can happen whenever, wherever.
1: Other than your family, who do you call for advice?
2: I have different friends for different situations.
1: All right, now I got a few Zayn questions here.
2: Let's do it.
1: Which of Zayn's tattoos are your favorite?
2: I feel like I have a new kind of infatuation with a different one every week. I really like the details in them.
1: What's the most romantic thing Zayn has ever done for you?
2: A couple years ago on Valentine's Day, we went on a boat trip and it was really nice.
1: Is it true he likes to cook pies?
2: Yes, I'm so grateful for that.
1: What's your favorite pie that he's made?
2: Chicken and sweet corn, it's like a hug.
1: I also hear that you're an artist.
2: I am.
1: Can you paint something for me?
2: Sure.
1: Okay.
2: Last drinkable water sip.
1: Nice. Who is your girl crush right now?
2: I always say this, but Rihanna.
1: What's your most used emoji?
2: Probably the heart with the like Cupid bow going through it.
1: Do you have any tattoos?
2: No, I don't actually.
1: Okay. You were once Sandy from Grease for Halloween. Any idea what you're going to do next year for Halloween?
2: I told you I'd have to kill you, but I painted you something.
1: Something. That's...
2: Love it?
1: Clever.
2: Thanks.
1: Now, you're right-handed.
2: Yes.
1: What does your signature look like left-handed?
2: Let's see.
1: Can you do your signature left-handed while whistling? And...
2: Who wants to buy it for lots of monies?
1: That looks like Picasso. What is one thing about your culture or background that you wish more people knew?
2: I feel very lucky and very proud to be of dual heritage.
1: Can you name all of your siblings, oldest to youngest, in 10 seconds?
2: Go.
1: Go.
2: Mario, Alana, Bella, Anwar.
1: Two seconds.
2: That wasn't 10. That was a lot shorter.
1: What sport are you the worst at?
2: I don't like to talk about it.
1: Now, I hear you like to box.
2: I do.
1: Could you, spar with me a little
2: sure.
1: bit right now? Let's do this, Gigi. Come on.
2: Awesome.
1: Let's do it. Let's go. Ow. All right, stop.
2: Okay. Sweaty.
1: When you were in high school, you were captain of the volleyball team.
2: Yes.
1: What position did you play?
2: Outside header.
1: Can you show me some volleyball moves with this volleyball?
2: Sure.
1: Okay.
2: Can you walk?
1: Let's do it.
2: Let's go.
1: It's really...
2: Go.
1: Go. Bad. Okay. What is the best show on Netflix right now?
2: Oh.
1: Keep going.
2: Go!
1: Best show on Netflix.
2: Abstract.
1: What's the last internet video that made you laugh?
2: That little girl singing Moana.
1: And Gigi wins.
2: Yes.
1: How do you feel about horoscopes?
2: I love them. I read them. I don't really believe them.
1: All right, can you show me how tall you are on this scale right here?
2: Sure.
1: Okay. What's your favorite song to sing in the shower?
2: I like to make up songs in the shower. 6 foot.
1: Now, Gigi, you love cooking. What's your signature dish?
2: Probably my cheeseburger, because I won MasterChef with it.
1: What's your favorite dish your mom cooks?
2: Spaghetti bolognese.
5: Guy right here with the question.
2: Oh, thank you.
6: Hey, Gigi, I was wondering, do you ever want to have kids someday?
1: Great question.
2: Yes.
1: What's your go-to drink?
2: Spicy margarita.
1: What's your favorite dessert?
2: Vanilla souffle.
1: What is the best late night spot in New York?
2: My apartment.
1: Okay, this one's tough. Can you rank your top 10 favorite Taylor Swift songs?
2: I do have my list of books. Book of lists with me.
1: How convenient.
2: Ready?
1: Go.
2: Not in any specific order. Dear John, stay, stay, stay, forever and always. How You Get the Girl, Clean, This Love, Begin Again, Long Live, Tim McGraw, and... Better Man for Little Big Town.
1: Are you the one who introduced Kobe and Taylor Swift?
2: No, actually. Taylor introduced me to Kobe at a concert.
1: How many Kobe jerseys do you currently have in your closet?
2: They're in storage, but probably like 5 for each number.
1: That's a fair amount. Did your mom speak Dutch to you when you were growing up?
2: Mostly when we visited Holland.
1: Can you say something to me in Dutch?
2: Nee, after you.
1: Thank you. What's your favorite place you visited?
2: Probably Tahiti.
1: If you were a superhero with a superpower, what would your superpower be?
2: Invisibility.
1: Would you ever go back to school and finish studying criminal psychology?
2: I think about it a lot, actually.
1: Up to you, please.
2: Thank you.
1: Okay. Is it true you and Bella were both competitive horseback riders?
2: Very competitive.
1: What was your first horse's name?
2: It was a rescued miniature pony, and I named him Rocky Daddy after my rocking horse.
1: Gigi, what's your spirit animal?
2: The horse, but I've been told that my totem for this part of my life is fox.
1: What is one thing you have to have at a shoot?
2: I appreciate chips and guac.
1: All right, what do we have over here?
2: This is my portfolio.
1: Nice.
2: And my manager, Louise.
1: Hi, Louise. Do you have an alter ego that comes out during shoots?
2: Yeah, but they don't have names.
1: What is your most memorable magazine cover?
2: My first American Vogue cover.
1: What would you say is the biggest moment of your career so far?
2: Getting all 4 big Vogues. So that's French, Italian, British, American.
1: What was your first Vogue photo shoot?
7: Ta-da.
1: Okay.
2: We reshot Anna Wintour's first American Vogue cover.
1: Huh, that's really cool.
7: Hey, G, how many times have I been mistaken by a bodyguard?
2: Like 1,000, but how many times have I been mistaken for your bodyguard?
1: Boom.
2: He's probably more than me. All right.
1: So what exciting fashion stuff do you have coming around the corner?
2: My Tommy X Gigi collection, the 3rd one, comes out in September.
1: How does it feel to have your own Barbie doll?
2: Major. And speaking of Gigi Barbie, she's here.
1: She's right there.
2: Thank you for joining us, Barbie. Your hair looks a little bit rough.
1: Okay. Gigi, can you give your miniature self a selfie?
2: Sure, but let's go to the white backdrop.
1: Okay. Go-to lipstick color.
2: Maybelline Matte Nudes.
1: What time do you go to bed?
2: Like midnight, usually.
1: Do you ever fall asleep with your makeup on?
2: All the time. Okay, Google, take a selfie. Love it. You love it? Great. Let's show them.
1: See the results, and that is amazing. Great. How long have you ever gone without your phone?
2: 2 weeks. Horse camp.
1: Horse camp. Well, Gigi, that was question number 73, and I've had a delightful time.
2: Say bye, Gigi Barbie.
1: Well, hey, Kay.
8: Hello.
1: How are you?
8: Good. Come how are in. You? Thank you. You have an accordion player in your hallway.
1: I had no idea. That's awesome. I'm just going to ask you 73 questions. Have a seat.
8: Okay.
1: How are you feeling these days?
8: Nervous to answer 73 questions so quickly.
1: What's the best thing that happened to you this year?
8: I was given an Irish red setter.
1: What's the best thing that happened to you this month?
8: My company is launching.
1: What's the best thing that happened to you today?
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1: What's the best thing ever?
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1: Favorite holiday?
8: I love every holiday.
1: What's your best Halloween costume?
8: One that you make with your 2 hands.
1: Would you ever live anywhere besides the East Coast?
8: Paris.
1: Which Sex and the City character do you identify with most?
8: Mostly the men.
1: Blake, do you like surprises?
8: Yes.
9: I got one for you in the kitchen. Let's go.
8: Okay. Wow. I don't think I dressed for this.
9: That's all right. What's the biggest surprise you've ever had?
8: My mom brought home a child from a yard sale once. True story.
9: What's the surprise that made you cry?
8: Stubbing my toe.
9: What's the best surprise you planned for someone?
8: A collection of short stories written by loved ones for my husband.
9: What's your favorite plot twist?
8: Vertigo.
9: If you could do a flash mob, where would it be?
8: In a pool, synchronized swimming. Is that my surprise?
9: I asked the questions, Blake.
8: Oh, boy. Okay. Well, I'm checking it out anyway.
9: Do you like cupcakes?
8: Oh, yes.
9: Do you usually bake cupcakes?
8: Yes, they're much better baked than raw.
9: Do you want to decorate some cupcakes?
8: Yes.
9: How often do you bake?
8: Too often.
9: What's your favorite dessert?
8: Chocolate souffle.
9: Is there a dessert you don't like?
8: There's no such thing.
9: Cake or pie?
8: Cake.
9: What's your favorite bakery?
8: My home. My husband has coined it the Blakery.
9: What's the coolest thing about Canada?
8: Jeff, Pat, and Terry.
9: Just letting you know there are cherries in the fridge, but what's your favorite food?
8: Is that a hint? Chocolate souffle. Oh, wait, I already said that. Melted cheese.
9: What's your least favorite food?
8: Sea urchin.
9: What's your favorite condiment?
8: Mayonnaise.
9: It's brunch. What do you eat?
8: Unless icing counts as a condiment. Eggs Benedict.
9: It's 4 a.m. on a Saturday night. What would you eat?
8: Cookies, because the only reason I would be awake at 4 a.m. on a Saturday night is because I'm baking them.
9: You are stuck on an island. You can pick one food to eat forever without getting tired of it. What would you eat?
8: Truffle pappardelle from Scalina Tella.
9: Tell me your favorite color.
8: Pink.
9: Can you answer that again now that this is a question?
8: Pink.
9: Least favorite color?
8: There's no such thing because every color informs the others.
9: What kind of lip gloss do you use?
8: Color Riche.
9: What color dress did you wear to your prom?
8: Coral.
9: Blow dry or air dry?
8: Air dry.
9: Would you ever cut your hair short?
8: I did by accident recently, but only on one side, which was very unfortunate.
9: Who is your fashion icon?
8: My mama.
9: What's three things in your purse you cannot live without?
8: My cell phone, my credit card, and my passport, just in case.
9: Favorite superhero?
8: The Green Lantern.
9: Really, really, really nice artwork you have going on
8: Thank
9: there.
8: Thank you.
9: Who is your favorite painter?
8: Travis Louis and Sage Juan.
9: What do you see in this decoration?
8: My father.
9: Let's bring these to the dining room. I am going to make some coffee.
8: Okay.
9: Who is a person you'd love to have coffee with?
8: Alan Watts, but he's dead, so that's not possible.
9: Who's an historical figure you'd love to have coffee with?
8: Eleanor Roosevelt.
9: How do you like your coffee?
8: I like hot chocolate, so in the trash.
9: What do you usually order at Starbucks?
8: Do people go to Starbucks these days?
9: 7 questions from now, a man will appear through that window and ask you something about homemaking. Is that okay with you?
8: That's creepy, but okay.
9: Who was the last person you texted?
8: My sister.
9: Who's the last person you tweeted?
8: I don't have Twitter.
9: iPhone or Android?
8: iPhone.
9: Vine or YouTube?
8: Vine.
9: Twitter or Instagram?
8: I still don't have Twitter since 2 questions ago.
9: Oh, I forgot. Who should everyone be following right now?
8: The leader, wherever he may go.
10: Hey, I'm purchasing a pre-war 1-bedroom apartment for my girlfriend, okay. And I want to know, are we going to do carpet or wooden hard wooden floors?
8: You should do wood floors, but you should check, because it's a pre-war building, if the existing floors below are still there, because they're always
10: some
8: more
10: good
8: awesome.
10: Info. Oh, great cupcake.
8: His mother did not love him well.
9: Blake, have you had anything besides cupcakes stolen from you?
8: My freedom after I murdered that man for stealing my cupcakes.
9: Favorite country to visit?
8: France.
9: Last country you visited?
8: Canada.
9: Country you wish to visit?
8: Japan.
9: What was your first pet?
8: A dog.
9: What was your first pet's name?
8: 405 after the freeway. Classy.
9: Favorite Disney animal?
8: Remy from Ratatouille.
9: Kittens or puppies?
8: Puppies.
9: What's your spirit animal?
8: Mickey Mouse.
9: That was question 63.
8: Okay.
9: Yep, time to go.
8: Are you kicking me out?
9: Maybe. Well, you said it.
8: You boys are very rude in here.
9: What are you doing tomorrow?
8: I am decorating for a summer barbecue I'm having this weekend.
9: What are you most excited about in life right now?
8: Oh, I'm so excited about my company that I'm launching.
9: What's your favorite movie?
8: Wizard of Oz.
9: Movie you laughed the hardest through?
8: Shawshank Redemption.
9: If you could sing a duet with someone, who would it be?
8: An unplugged microphone.
9: If your life was a song, what would the title be?
8: Victory Lap, for those people that believe you get to live multiple lives.
9: A book you read because everyone else was reading it?
8: Harry Potter.
9: Best gift you've ever received?
8: A video of all the people that had made an impact in my life for my birthday from my husband.
9: Last gift you gave a friend?
8: A hug?
9: Oh, thank you so much. And one last question.
8: Okay.
9: Did you forget something?
8: Oh, wow. Your father. Thank you.
9: Thanks, Blake.
8: Or my father. Whose father?
9: I don't know.
8: Are we brother and sister?
9: Yeah.
1: Chairman's suite. Fancy, fancy, fancy.
11: Vogue.
9: Cole.
11: Welcome. Joseph, please.
9: Why, thank you very much. You know, this 73 questions interview was so worth it to me that I flew all the way to Vancouver to be here with you.
11: I know, and I figured you were probably going to be pretty hungry, so I decided to cook you up a little finger food.
9: Well, I just happen to be very hungry right now.
11: You like tomatoes? You like garlic?
9: All of the above.
11: Your breath's going to stink, but I guarantee you, you'll love it.
9: So what are you making here?
11: This is just a little finger food for Joseph. And then I'm cooking up a carbonara. Carbonara for later. You don't get any of that.
9: That sounds delicious. Is this an old family recipe?
11: Yes, but I will be cooking this after our interview because I don't think you guys want to watch me go through all of this.
9: Cole, what would you say is the key to a good dish?
11: Probably the attention to detail, no?
9: I agree. Do you have an ultimate favorite recipe of all time?
11: Probably this carbonara. I make it really traditional, in the Roman style. Pecorino, guanciale, which is important. You can use pancetta, but I like big, thick cuts of guanciale.
9: Guanciale. Sounds so romantic. Oh,
11: if you say so, Joseph.
9: Do you consider yourself a romantic?
11: Only when Vogue shows up and I have to flex on the internet.
9: No one's complaining. And what's the most romantic gesture that you've ever done?
11: I'm like a road trip guy. I like the big, grand, sweeping vistas.
9: And are you into camping or hotels?
11: Camping for sure.
9: Okay, and what's the most romantic gesture that's ever been done for you?
11: My heart is attached to my stomach, so any cooked meal, any family recipe, that's the way to my heart.
9: You hear that, ladies? So Cole, Vancouver is stunning. Are you enjoying it here?
11: When the sun is out, it is the most beautiful city on earth, truly.
9: And I'm happy to see that you're being taken care of so nicely here.
11: Well, I wanted to impress you, Joe.
9: No need for that. But it does seem like some other people are going to be thoroughly impressed with your culinary presentation.
11: You like that?
9: Consummate hospitality.
11: This is for all my imaginary friends. And maybe you.
9: I feel honored. I wouldn't expect anything less from someone staying in the chairman's suite.
11: I know. Just really living the sweet life, aren't you, Cole? Just never escape.
9: That's a good one, Cole. I see what you did there. So who is this chairman, and what did you do with him?
11: Don't worry about it. I'm blackmailing him, but we don't gotta mention his name on camera. Legal reasons, you know, big dispute.
9: Oh, certainly. Certainly. Now, can I ask you some questions about your childhood?
11: Jeez. Okay. A little family therapy again, Joe. Let's go.
9: Exactly. So what's something that most people don't know about being a child star?
11: It's a very competitive arena.
9: And do you have any personal anecdotes about that?
11: Well, just so happened, my direct competition was my identical twin brother, but we were eating off the same table, so, you know, same team.
9: Do you ever go back and watch old episodes of The Sweet Life?
11: When I'm drunk or feeling really narcissistic, yeah.
9: And how does it feel when you're watching your younger self on screen like that?
11: I don't really like to watch anything I do, so I try to stay away from it.
9: Okay, fair enough. And if you can go back in time, what would you tell your younger self?
11: Get a good financial advisor and don't do your own taxes, kid.
9: I feel like there's a story in there.
11: Yeah, are you the government?
9: What's your best memory from that time?
11: Well, when I graduated middle school, the crew threw a big graduation and I cried on screen. And you know what? I think it's on video somewhere, so maybe just scrub it.
9: Now I have something to hunt for.
11: Yeah, please don't.
9: Was it ever hard to find your own identity outside of being known as the Sprouse Twins?
11: It wasn't hard for me. It was hard for the audience, I think. But it's a double-edged sword. I get to bask in all of Dylan's accomplishments too, so take credit.
9: Win-win. And I'm happy to see that you brought all your camera gear here. You're finding some time to use all this stuff?
11: I am, yeah. That's my digital camera and this is my first little film camera.
9: What's that?
11: This is a Canon 8E1. Student camera, cheap, efficient, like Cole.
9: I think I'm gonna leave that there and go to the next question.
11: Okay.
9: So I heard your dad likes to take credit for inspiring your photography.
11: Yes, but that's what fathers do. Isn't that a prerequisite for being a father?
9: Certainly. Does he ever give you any tips or advice on photography?
11: He's an incredible location scout. I will give him that.
9: And what's the best location that he ever scouted for you?
11: Oh, man. Best location. My future gravesite, probably, yeah.
9: Oh, God.
11: Nice little plot in the desert somewhere.
9: Morbid.
11: Tumbleweeds. It is a little morbid, isn't it?
12: So have you been designated as your family photographer?
11: Yeah, it'll probably just be a matter of time till I'm doing senior portraits or wedding photos and things. Just dreadful.
12: Ah, come on, it's family. That's how it works. So when you're taking a photo, what's the first place your eye goes to?
11: The landscape, certainly.
12: And do you have any favorite landscapes here?
11: Yeah, one of my favorite shoots ever is actually right across the water. I can go and show you if you like.
12: I'd love to take a look at this. You know, it's funny, everywhere I go here, there's a nice view. There's nice views everywhere in Vancouver.
11: Yes, and some nice views for the people watching me bathe.
12: So what's your favorite photo shoot of all time that you've done?
11: Favorite photo shoot?
12: Mm-hmm.
11: It's this location I'm about to show you. It's a large yellow mountain on the north of Vancouver that my friend and I shot at when I was in the first season of Riverdale.
12: It sounds so magical.
11: Mm-hmm.
12: Let's check out this magical view.
11: Come through. Well, maybe I'll show you on the deck in a little bit. This is the view.
12: Wow.
11: Welcome.
12: Wow, I love it. Now, obviously, you're quite the traveler, right?
11: Oh, I'm obsessed.
12: Yeah, you believe the privilege of traveling could be very educational. What could be the biggest takeaway for anyone who travels?
11: Well, I think before the advent of social media, traveling was one of the greatest ways to really learn about otherness.
12: Mm.
11: I think it's important to travel alone, too. Suspend your own personal culture inside some place that feels unfamiliar to you, really.
12: We can all benefit from getting out of our comfort zone. And what's been your own biggest personal takeaway from traveling?
11: Probably my palate.
12: Of course, such a foodie. What's the craziest dish you've ever eaten?
11: I like the bugs, man. I'll say it. I think we should all be eating a lot more bugs.
12: Would you cook a bug?
11: I would cook a bug and eat the bug.
12: What bug would you cook?
11: Crickets, beetles. There's tons of them. It's the most diverse species on Earth, and they're probably all delicious.
12: Maybe this is your next favorite recipe.
11: Yeah, I'll stick to the carbonara for now.
12: What's the most memorable place that you visited?
11: Japan, certainly.
12: If I were going to go there, what city should I visit?
11: I'd say Kyoto.
12: Noted. Do you think you're a good travel buddy?
11: Well, if I'm hyping myself up, yes.
12: And what is your number one travel tip you'd recommend to anyone flying?
11: Don't nap on the first day.
12: Mm.
11: That's the big no-no.
12: Cole, what is on the bedside table reading list these days?
11: Oh, I can't read, but I place that there because I think it looks like I can read. But that's the unbearable lightness of being.
12: Would you recommend it?
11: Yeah. When I'm feeling the lightness in my being, I don't find it to be that unbearable.
12: Philosophical. And you'd also recommend comics because you're such a fan.
11: I am, big time.
12: What's your favorite comic?
11: Ooh, my favorite comic is more of a graphic novel called Black Hole.
12: Interesting. And do you own any priceless comic memorabilia?
11: I own a lot of really great old Incredible Hulks and Fantastic Fours. But the one that is closest to me is Avengers 500.
12: And speaking of old, you worked in archaeology after graduation. Is that right?
11: Great segue, Joe.

0: a lot more special than take three on a long-running production.
1: Pretend like I don't know what that means. So what exactly happens on an archaeological dig?
0: Not Indiana Jones, that's for sure. A lot of you digging over a trench of dirt with a toothbrush.
1: Would you play Indiana Jones if offered the role?
0: It's a hard act to follow, but I think I can put on some muscle.
1: Do you ever see yourself returning to the field?
0: I do, eventually. I got some other milestones I have to hit first.
1: Priorities. Now, you started a super fun Instagram account called Camera Duels. What was the inspiration there?
0: Rage.
1: Of course, the best inspiration.
0: Mm-hmm.
1: Has anyone ever commented on those photos and said, hey, that's me?
0: I get reached out to almost every single photo I post.
1: Now, what's the weirdest place someone ever tried to take a photo of you?
0: The bathroom. Yeah. I wasn't in the stall. It was just at the sinks, but...
1: Ah, okay.
0: Still a little vulnerable, you know?
1: Do you think you'll ever get used to the fact that strangers take photos of you?
0: Not in the bathroom.
1: And how's this for another classic segue? This shower looks amazing.
0: Yeah.
1: And it leads me to ask the most important question of this interview. How many shower heads is too many shower heads?
0: Depends on the stench, Joe.
1: Of course. Cole, you talk a lot about preserving your mental health. What are some non-negotiable things that you do to help make that happen for yourself?
0: Oh, I stay off the internet.
1: I think we should all stay off of the internet.
0: I think so.
1: So why is it so important for you to be open and vulnerable about your mental health?
0: Let my family and friends know what I'm doing.
1: It's very important. So Cole, do you journal?
0: Every day, right to my therapist.
1: Can you tell me one thing that you've learned about yourself recently?
0: I'm a bit of an emotional sponge. I absorb others' energies.
1: Okay, and what kind of energy are you picking up right now?
0: Intense arousal, Joe. Intense arousal.
1: Must be from all the sweeping vistas of Vancouver, obviously.
0: Maybe it's all the seagulls around here.
1: Yeah, it's the seagulls. So last year you took a break from social media. What did you do instead?
0: Cooking.
1: And we're going to have a little bit of that later. Thank you. You produce and star in Baraska, a narrative podcast. What attracted you to this type of podcasting?
0: I wanted to get a little more hands-on with the production cycle.
1: What new creative muscles did you develop as a podcast producer?
0: It was nice to see how a project could be sold after it is completed and has a fan base.
1: Now, what's the last podcast that you listened to?
0: Ooh, Welcome to Night Vale.
1: And in your opinion, who has the most legendary voice of all time?
0: David Attenborough, hands down.
1: Now, I'll try not to be disappointed you didn't say me.
0: Oh, yeah.
1: Can you do an impression of David Attenborough?
0: I'm my best David.
1: Best David.
2: The turtles workshop on the same beach they've come to for millennia.
1: We're going to make sure that he sees this. Who would you say your mentors are?
0: When I was younger, Adam Sandler, for sure.
1: Yeah? How so?
0: It was the way that he was always in love with production, and he worked with his friends and his family and was still able to turn and do more independent films and artistic films while balancing commercialism.
1: What's your favorite role that you've ever done?
0: I know it sounds cheesy. I still have a really deep fondness for The Suite Life.
1: I think we all have a deep fondness for Cody.
0: I hope so.
1: And what role challenged you the most?
0: When I was a kid, Big Daddy. It was this huge production, and I was six, and I got to see New York City for the first time.
1: Do you think that inspired your return to New York later?
0: I think so.
1: And what would you say draws you to a script or character?
0: I guess the humanity. And the paycheck, baby.
1: That helps. Do you tend to stay in character in between takes?
0: I try to.
1: Cole, is that Polaroid ready?
0: Well, yes it is, Joe.
1: Well, let's see. Come on.
0: Let it develop a little more, okay?
1: Okay. Let's see, and looks good. Can I keep it?
0: You can keep whatever you like.
1: Nice. And Cole, last question. Question number 73. What's the ETA for the finger food?
0: Joe, I totally forgot.
3: Me too.
4: It's gonna be incredible.
1: Cole!
4: What non-work related thing are you most excited about?
3: Oh my God, sleeping tonight.
4: And how long do you plan on staying in New York City for?
3: Just a week.
4: Okay. What's the first thing you do when you go back to Mumbai, India?
3: I take the long drive home from the airport and I put the windows down and let the wind flirt with my hair.
4: If you and I were to spend 73 hours in India together, what would we be doing?
3: Okay, we will be eating so much, we will party so much, and then I'll make sure I take you on a rickshaw because that's a must.
4: Can you tell me a misconception Americans have about India?
3: That we all

0: have arranged marriages and that we speak a language called Indian. It's like saying I speak American.
1: Okay. Can you tell me a misconception Indians have about Americans?
0: That all Americans are super rich and you can sue anyone here, though that might be true.
1: What is the single greatest thing about America?
0: That it's the land of the free and the home of the brave and cheeseburgers.
1: What is a single thing you want to say to everybody in India at this moment?
0: Ghar ki bahut yaad aati hai. I love you.
1: Also at this moment is a guy down there who wants to shout out a question.
2: Hey, Priyanka!
0: Hey, what's up?
2: What Broadway show should I take my family to?
0: Lion King! Always Lion King! Come on, let's go inside.
1: Okay, what was the last show that you binge watched?
0: The Crown.
1: What's the coolest thing you've ever done?
0: Skydiving.
1: What was the scariest thing you've ever done?
0: I was in Zimbabwe recently and I ate some worms, Mompasi worms, and they were fried.
1: What's the most common mispronunciation of your name?
0: Bianca. My name starts with a P and it's Chopra, like Oprah, not Chopra or Chapra or whatever.
1: Noted. What was your best pinch me moment?
0: When I heard that I was on the cover of Time magazine as the 100 most influential people in the world, it's pretty pinch me.
1: Where do you hope your career takes you in 10 years?
0: To global domination.
1: Would you shave your head for a role?
0: I would totally do that, but I think Pantene would sue me. I'm not allowed to.
1: Which award are you most proud to have received?
0: I've received a Padma Shri, which is basically like getting knighted in India. The president gives it to you, and it's pretty cool.
1: Where do you keep your Miss World crown?
0: I didn't get to keep it because it was made of solitaires and sapphires, so they took it back. It circulates 50 years now.
1: Do you remember your question from the 2000 competition?
0: Yes, I do. The question was, who is the living woman you admire the most?
1: Okay. And what'd you say?
0: I said Mother Teresa, but she was dead. But I still won.
1: You did.
0: She lives on in my heart.
1: And how would you answer that question now?
0: I would say Michelle Obama. I think she's aspirational, super cool, still at it, and at the same time, just real, you know?
1: All right. What do you like on your pizza?
0: Pepperoni and jalapeno.
1: What's one thing you always buy at duty free?
0: I buy shoes, lots of shoes.
1: All right, what's your favorite dish your mom cooks?
0: Okay, she's gonna kill me, but my mom can't cook. So scrambled eggs, boiled maybe.
1: What's your spirit animal?
0: A phoenix, because I can always rise from the ashes.
1: What's the most romantic thing a guy can do for a girl?
0: You know, surprise a girl. Don't do the whole chocolates and flowers thing.
1: All right, what's your ideal first date?
0: Fly me to an unknown destination to see the sunset.
1: What's the worst pickup line you've ever heard in your entire life?
0: Oh my God, did you just fart because you blew me away?
1: Oh my God. Who's your supermodel crush?
0: Tyson Beckford.
1: What's the most American thing you could say in an American accent?
0: Could I have a skinny almond milk latte with no almond and no milk, please?
1: Okay, what's another American thing you can say in a Boston accent?
0: Pack the cat in the yard. I'm never doing Boston again.
1: Okay. Aapka sabse favorite Hindi muhavara kya hai?
0: Well done, Joe.
1: I try.
0: Jaisi karni, vaisi bharni.
1: All right. Now, if I wanted to impress some friends with some Hindi slang, what would I say?
0: Okay, cool. Let me think. Say, kat le beta.
1: Kat le beta.
0: No. Kat le beta.
1: Kat le beta.
0: It means get lost, son.
1: Do you have any tattoos?
0: Yeah, just one.
1: Okay.
0: It says Daddy's Little Girl, and it's my dad's handwriting. I lost him 4 years ago.
1: All right. If you got another tattoo, what would it be?
0: I don't know what it would be, otherwise I would have it by now. Probably over here, though.
1: Now, Priyanka, I am one of your 17 million followers on Instagram. And I wanted to know what the deal is with this photo right here.
0: This was me playing the Holi with Jimmy Fallon, which is the festival of colors in India, where truth triumphs evil, and it's just, you smear people with, like, the colors, it's great.
1: Okay, and what's the story with this one right here?
0: This is little Cindy. She is 3 years old, and she was obsessed with my tattoo. This is from Zimbabwe. I went for a trip with UNICEF.
1: Mm-hmm. Okay, what's the story behind that photo?
0: That's the premiere of Baywatch in Miami recently, and there were so many people, and they were shouting my name, and they were loving the premiere, that I had to take a picture with them.
1: That's amazing. Now, here's a fourth photo, final one. What's the story behind this one?
0: This was my epic Met Gala dress, which I love, and I lost the train. Someone from Vogue still has it, by the way.
1: Well, your dress at the Met Gala became a popular meme.
0: It did.
1: Do you have a favorite one?
0: I do, a couple of them. Can we put up, could put them here?
1: Let's do it.
0: Okay, so there was a car, a cover of a car. Mm-hmm. There's a tent. Mm-hmm. And then there's a magical flying carpet with Jasmine and Aladdin.
1: Crazy.
0: It was fun. It was great, creative.
1: Priyanka, is there anything you always travel with?
0: Yeah, I do, actually. It's right here.
1: Okay.
0: This is my mandir. It's a little shrine, because I like to pray every morning, so you light a little incense, ring the bell, just to ward off evil and start the day in a good, positive note.
1: Nice. What are the things you always carry in your bag?
0: A girl's bag is a big secret, because I like you, Joe. I'll share it.
1: Okay. How would you classify your style?
0: Comfort chic.
1: And who are your style icons?
0: Rihanna, Rekha. Okay, look.
1: See,
0: always hand cream. Sunglasses, because that's my uniform. Gum. Oh, two kinds of perfume, because I don't like just one. I like to mix them. And my wallet, and definitely hot sauce.
1: It's random.
0: You no, sing, we always need hot sauce.
1: Now, I heard you sing Save the Best for Last
0: I did.
1: At Miss World. What other song do you know by heart?
0: I don't know what they want from me. It's like the more money we come across, more problems we see.
1: We're going to switch this up. Can you sing a few lines from your favorite Taylor Swift song?
0: Yeah, because everyone has one.
1: Very true.
0: I knew you were trouble when you walked in.
1: Screaming goat remix.
0: Part of that song.
1: Now, I heard you had a crush on Tupac Shakur.
0: I did.
1: What would you say is your favorite Tupac song of all time?
0: Hail Mary.
1: And if you could ask Tupac one question, what would it be?
0: Okay, this is serious, all right? I need you to get down on one knee. Will you marry me? Don't laugh, I'm being sincere. Shut up.
1: Can you do your best impression of the opening in the Baywatch theme song?
0: Yeah, of course, but we need space for that.
1: Let's
0: so,
1: do it.
0: So, here.
1: Okay.
0: Ready?
1: Yep.
0: Okay. Du-du-du-dish. Du-du-du-dish. It has to be a slow motion. It's so
1: no,
0: stupid.
1: It's great
0: let's
1: like
0: go
1: that.
0: Upstairs.
1: All right, let's
0: you
1: do
0: first.
1: It. You first. Okay.
0: 21st century.
1: Who is your dream co-star?
0: Meryl Streep.
1: Who is your dream on-screen love interest?
0: Roger Rabbit.
1: Okay. If you could play in an iconic male role, which one would it be?
0: Bond. James Bond.
1: If you were an actress, what would you be doing with your life?
0: I'd be an engineer at NASA.
1: Okay. What has been your best fan moment so far?
0: This fan of mine, she got me to sign her hand and tattooed it. So my signature is her tattoo. It's pretty crazy.
1: Wow.
0: And awesome.
1: What's one thing you hope no one will be talking about next year?
0: Donald Trump's tweets.
1: What's the most physically impressive thing that you know how to do?
0: I can't do it right now because I'm wearing a dress, but I can put my leg behind my head. It's pretty cool.
1: Would you say that you're good at lying?
0: Of course. I'm an actress. I'm a professional liar. And I get paid for it.
1: Now, you went to an army public school. What was that like?
0: It was awesome, actually. It really taught me the value of discipline.
1: Okay. How many cities have you lived in?
0: Oh my God, so many. Delhi, Pune, Mumbai, LA, New York, Boston, Indianapolis, Cedar Rapids, Pune, Ladakh. I traveled all the time. My dad was in the army.
1: What's the most important lesson in manners you learned growing up?
0: Please, sorry, and thank you, and always stand up when someone else does.
1: Okay. If your life were a book, what would the title be?
0: Unfinished.
1: Now, Priyanka, I heard that you perform your own stunts on set. What's been your most dangerous accident?
0: I got electrocuted on set once, which was pretty crazy, and I cut myself today. Sorry.
1: Can you give us a tour of your body?
0: Hey, hey.
1: Based on your scars.
0: Okay. Good thing you caught yourself there, mister. Here, I punched out a clay something. I don't know for what.
1: Okay.
0: This was from my movie Bajirao Mastani, which is a period drama. So jewelry did that to me.
1: Ouch.
0: This is from Good Morning America. So many.
1: Can you show me the coolest move that you learned from the FBI when you were training for Quantico?
0: Well, you stand up for that.
1: Okay.
0: So you hit someone here in the neck so they can't breathe, and you go, bah! And then you hit someone in their solar plexus, and that just doubles them over. Bah! And it's got to be fast.
1: Can you demonstrate some of those punches on this clown right here?
0: I don't like clowns.
1: I hate you, clown! Bah! God.
0: Sorry. makes me scared.
1: Okay. What three things are at the top of your bucket list?
0: Okay, to go to every island in the world, have lots of babies, and the third thing would be... I don't know, I'm still thinking about what my third one would be.
1: What's the world's most pressing issue today?
0: I think the fact that we don't take care of our children the way we should.
1: If you ran for office, what would your platform be?
0: Education and trying to eradicate poverty.
1: You were once named one of the most intriguing people of the year. Who do you find intriguing?
0: Queen Elizabeth. Because I just saw Crown and no one knows too much about her, you know?
1: And you've been described as a shero. Who are your sheroes?
0: My mom. She's definitely my shero.
1: Okay, this next one's weird. It's from my friend Fran. If you were to rob a bank with one kitchen utensil, what would it be?
0: A wine opener, because it has so many different types of things that I could use it for various things.
1: All right, now last question. Question number 73. What would you want question number 74 to be?
0: You look so hungry, Pri. Would you like some lunch?
1: I'll remember that for next time. And as a callback to our manners, let's get up and say thank you so much. It's been incredible.
3: Bye.
1: Gina Rodriguez.
4: Hey.
1: You better be ready to answer 73 questions in one go.
4: Sure.
1: Okay. What have you been up to today?
4: Oh, today was the premiere of Ferdinand.
1: Okay. And how did you start your day?
4: Looking in the mirror and say today's going to be a great day. I can and I will.
1: How are you going to finish your day?
4: Hopefully with kisses from my boyfriend and my furry dog.
1: How do you manage your busy schedule?
4: I don't. Help me.
1: I don't know if I can help you with that, but how many coffees do you drink every day?
4: Like two.
1: How do you take your coffee?
4: With way too much cream. Hurts my tummy.
1: What is the best thing in the world right now?
4: Hope.
1: Where'd you grow up?
4: Chi-town.
1: Now, if I went to Chicago, what is the one thing that I need to do?
4: Go to the top of the Sears Tower.
1: Oh. Where's home mostly these days?
4: Here, in L.A. And this is definitely a home away from home.
1: Oh, well, I see that you're still able to get in the holiday spirit.
4: Oh, I have a present for you.
1: You are so kind.
4: Hey, Google, turn on the tree lights and play some holiday music.
5: 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Sure, turning on your Christmas tree lights.
1: Ew. Oh, wow. Oh, my gosh, it's so nice. Oh, thank you.
4: Don't open it now.
1: Okay, fine. I'll wait.
4: Okay.
1: All right, how are you going to be ringing in the new year?
4: At my sister's house.
1: Okay, and what are your New Year's resolutions?
4: No New Year's resolutions.
1: Okay. How do you stay motivated?
4: You only have one life. You gotta live it to the fullest.
1: And in this life, how would you like to be remembered by the people who love you the most?
4: The way I made people feel.
1: What does family mean to you?
4: Everything. My family's my backbone.
1: And how would they describe you?
4: Like I was a Looney Tune.
1: What causes are important to you?
4: Bringing good education to inner city communities.
1: What do you want more people to be discussing today?
4: Empathy. Teach your children empathy.
1: What's the best movie you've seen recently?
4: Ferdinand. Duh.
1: And what's the one movie that makes you cry every single time you watch it?
4: What Dreams May Come.
1: And how did you go about preparing to portray Frida Kahlo?
4: You lose your mind.
1: How does one prepare to voice Carmen Sandiego?
4: You become a thief.
1: Seriously?
4: Careful. Check for your wallet.
1: Gina, where in the world is that woman?
4: I'm not telling you. One second.
1: Oh, favorite food to make?
4: I sadly don't cook, but I can order a mean takeout.
1: Favorite food to eat?
4: Zucchini bread.
1: Your go-to room service order?
4: Cheeseburgers and sweet potato fries. Hold on. Ooh, thank you so much.
1: All right. And what do you got here?
4: Ooh, wouldn't you like to know? Come on.
1: Okay. Favorite book?
4: Random Family.
1: All right. Favorite artist?
4: Salvador Dali.
1: Do you ever get nervous?
4: All the time, right now, especially.
1: How do you describe your style?
4: Evolving.
1: What's the most treasured thing that you own?
4: My mother gave me a necklace from Givenchy years ago, and I've kept it.
1: Huh. If you could raid one woman's closet, whose would it be?
4: Beyonce.
1: What's your favorite beauty product?
4: Mascara.
1: How often are you boxing these days?
4: Not enough.
1: Your father's a boxing referee legend. When did he let you watch your first fight?
4: I would definitely say three.
1: Oh, can you show me how to throw a left hook?
4: Sure.
1: Right hook.
4: I just, what?
1: Not bad.
4: I am sorry.
1: What's the most overworn item in your closet?
4: My leopard print stretchy pants.
1: Okay, heels or flats?
4: Heels.
1: Spots or stripes?
4: Spots.
1: What's something you can't do, but you really, really want to learn?
4: Juggle. I want to juggle knives.
1: All right. What one person would you love to see at a dinner party?
4: Jesucristo. Jesus.
1: What's the best compliment you've ever received?
4: That I am super tall for 5'3".
1: What's the most memorable career moment?
4: Winning the Golden Globe.
1: Scariest thing you've ever done?
4: Jumped out of a plane.
1: Is it true that you're a killer salsa dancer?
4: 100%.
1: When did you start learning, Gina?
4: I started dancing professionally when I was 7.
1: If you could salsa bailar with anyone in the world, who would it be?
4: It would be Jennifer Lopez.
1: Where's the most exotic place you've ever been?
4: Thailand.
1: Place you're dying to go to?
4: Bali.
1: One place on earth that you love traveling to the most?
4: Puerto Rico.
1: Favorite song to sing in the shower?
4: Anything Cher.
1: Favorite musical as a kid?
4: Rent.
1: Favorite 90s sitcom theme song?
4: Fresh Prince of Bel-Air. And what?
1: That's fun. Right, Gina. No copyrighted music on this program. Now, I heard you're an incredible rapper.
4: Did you?
1: I did hear that. What would your stage name be if you did it professionally?
4: Cuts.
1: What's a rap that you know inside out back to front?
4: Salt and Pepper Shoop.
1: Growing up, who was the celebrity that you really, really admired the most?
4: Betty White.
1: And right now, who is the celebrity that you really, really admire the most?
4: Rita Moreno.
1: At what age were you confident that you wanted to become an actor more than anything in the world?
4: When I saw America Ferrera and Real Women Have Curves.
1: If you could offer any advice to your 16-year-old self, what would it be?
4: You're gonna be all right, girl.
1: When were you at a complete loss of words because you were so starstruck with someone?
4: When I met Brad Pitt.
1: All right. Best part about your job?
4: Best part about my job is I feel like I could be anything. Between action and cut, I feel like I could fly.
1: Looking 10 years into the future, where would you like to be?
4: Flying still, high.
1: Do you ever hope to direct anything?
4: Yes, I will be directing my first episode of Jane very, very soon, and hopefully a feature very, very soon thereafter.
1: Not bad. And what can fans expect from Annihilation? And give me some of good nothing generic.
4: You're gonna see things you've never seen before in your life.
1: Okay, I'll take it. What's the hardest thing you've done on camera?
4: Hang on to a hula hoop, and they pulled me up 30 feet into the air with no net.
1: That is terrifying. And I hear you're working closely with the recovery effort following Hurricane Maria. What is your hope for the people of Puerto Rico?
4: That they get the support and resources they deserve as American citizens, and they feel like they're getting the support and the resources.
1: Can you finish this sentence for me?
4: Sure.
1: Hollywood of the future looks like?
4: The America I see every day. Multiple ethnicities, colored shapes, sizes, everything, and everyone. Tolerance.
1: All right, Gina, I've got a couple questions left.
4: Only two?
1: No, a few more than that.
4: Come on, let's get you out of here. It's time to go.
1: Boxing questions again. Best lesson that you've learned from the ring?
4: Mind over matter.
1: Who are two dream opponents you'd love to see in the ring?
4: Triple G versus Mayweather.
1: Who would you least want to fight?
4: Cyborg.
1: Can you tell me a fact that recently blew your mind?
4: In 2016, only 5.8% of speaking roles were said by a Latino in film and television. There are 55 million plus. That's crazy.
1: That is crazy. You know, last question I have, promise I'll be out of here. Gonna put on my dancing shoes. Can you show me a little salsa move?
4: Oh, me turn first. Now, you second. Now. Don't forget your present.
1: In good form. Oh, thank you so much, Gina. This was great.
4: Drive safely.
1: Happy holidays. Hey, Dan.
3: Hi, Vogue. Welcome.
1: Let's do this. You know why I'm here.
3: I'm gonna be asked some questions today, I think.
1: 73 of them.
3: That's true.
1: How excited are you?
3: On a scale of 1 to 10, I'm at a solid 14.
1: That's not high enough.
3: That's pretty high.
1: Come on. All right, let's begin this interview. So what's the first thing you thought of this morning?
3: What I was going to eat for breakfast.
1: What's the first thing on your to-do list?
3: Ordering what I was going to eat for breakfast.
1: What's the fourth thing on your to-do list?
3: Figuring out where I was going to go for lunch.
1: What's something that you feel like should be on your to-do list, but it's not?
3: Scheduling a workout for after the breakfast and lunch.
1: And what's your go-to breakfast?
3: Blueberry ricotta pancakes from Little Dom's around the corner.
1: Delicious.
3: Mm-hmm.
1: All right.
3: One in.
1: Who's your favorite artist?
3: Chris Knight is a favorite. I have a lot of his work. He's also Canadian.
1: Nice. And favorite cocktail?
3: Ooh, no. Cosmopolitan on the rocks? Can I say that in 2019?
1: Yeah, you can. It's okay. Unique. That's a unique answer. And what's your favorite scent?
3: Anything like woody, like a burnt wood, like a cedar or a pine, something oody.
1: Okay, who is this friendly little furry guy?
3: This is Redmond.
1: Hey, Redmond.
3: This is my dog and best friend.
1: How would Redmond describe himself if he could?
3: Better than all of us.
1: How do you think he'd describe you?
3: I don't want to know.
1: What's your favorite thing about your dog?
3: He is very calm and level-headed, qualities that I strive for every day of my life.
1: Okay, Dan, I'm a huge, huge fan of Schitt's Creek. I love that show.
3: Thank you.
1: And I'm just putting it out there. Did you have any idea when it started that you'd be here, 5 seasons deep, Emmy nominated, next to the likes of all these shows right now?
3: Absolutely not. The past 6 years have been an absolute dream come true.
1: Congratulations.
3: Thank you.
1: And you acted, produced, wrote, and show ran Schitt's Creek.
3: Mm-hmm.
1: How are you still standing?
3: You might want to ask my therapist. I don't know. I think when you do something that you're passionate about, that you love, it just comes quite easily.
1: Which of those roles did you truly relish the most?
3: I loved doing them all at the same time. There was something quite amazing about having an idea that only existed in my head, and by the end of it, seeing it come to life. It was fantastic.
1: What will you miss the most about it?
3: The people.
1: Now, your character David once famously said when it comes to fashion,
3: uh-oh,
1: durable and elegant usually don't go hand in hand. Is this really true?
3: I love durability in my clothing, and I think this sweater is both durable and elegant, so I'm gonna say I disagree with David Rose.
1: Now, as someone who is never not well-dressed, what style advice can you offer?
3: I think you have to feel comfortable in the clothes that you're wearing, because if you are uncomfortable, people can see and people can tell, and that's not a good look.
1: Is there any trend you are uncomfortable trying?
3: Hats. But I've tried all those trends, and they did not work out, unfortunately.
1: What was the last thing that you purchased?
3: A house.
1: Congrats again.
3: Thank you very much.
1: Adulting so hard.
3: Mm-hmm. I know, I'm terrified and excited.
1: What's the most luxe thing that you've ever worn?
3: Probably the Rick Owens leather jacket that I wear in the pilot episode of our show. It was actually mine from my own closet. I bought it with my first paycheck. I went to the store in New York. I swiped my credit card. My hand was shaking. And I've worn it every day since, and I'm so glad that it made it into the show. You gotta get your money's worth at the end of the day.
1: What is something you can never overinvest in?
3: Your relationships with your friends and family and loved ones.
1: Wise words. What is your most prized possession?
3: My relationships. And, I mean, this is gonna seem sort of boastful.
1: Okay.
3: But why not?
1: I'm ready for it.
3: My MTV Movie Award.
1: I was going to say, that is an MTV Movie Award.
3: It is indeed.
1: I saw the popcorn.
3: And I'll tell you why it means so much to me. I started my career at MTV as a television host, so to win this for my role on Schitt's Creek was like a full circle moment.
1: That's cool.
3: Mm-hmm.
1: Look at that.
3: It's also very heavy, so I use it to work out.
1: Yeah, it's a good way to do exercise.
3: I don't do that.
1: What is your favorite movie of all time?
3: Bridget Jones's Diary.
1: What is your favorite song of all time?
3: If pressed, I would say I Will Always Love You by Dolly Parton / Whitney Houston. I will take either version.
1: It's a good combo.
3: Mm-hmm.
1: Now I heard a rumor that you're a huge Beyoncé fan. Can you rank every Beyoncé album?
3: First of all, absolutely not. That's why would I ever do that? They're all masterpieces.
1: All right.
3: And second of all, is someone not a Beyoncé fan?
1: Doesn't exist.
3: Okay.
1: Doesn't exist.
3: Just checking.
1: Now, if it's not Beyoncé, though, can you rank every Mariah Carey album?
3: Absolutely not. Why would you ask me that? They're all masterpieces.
1: Okay, I get it.
3: Mm-hmm.
1: Now, if you were seated at a dinner table with Beyoncé and Mariah Carey, how would you kick off the conversation?
3: Well, first of all, I would have passed out when I got the invitation to that dinner.
1: Yeah.
3: So I would be unconscious for the dinner. People would have to, like, marionette my body into making it look like I was enjoying myself.
5: Yeah, someone's at the door.
1: Seems like a lively night.
3: I will say this. Mariah Carey once tweeted about our show, and I had a full panic attack.
1: That's a pretty big deal.
3: It is a big deal. I got out on the airplane, and I cried.
1: Thanks. Wow.
3: I don't know why I just told you that I cried.
1: That's okay.
3: I guess we're getting pretty intimate.
1: What'd you get?
3: These are blueberry ricotta pancakes from Little Don's.
1: Ah, that sounds good.
3: Mm-hmm.
1: Now, let's talk about your creative process.
3: Oh, that sounds intellectual.
1: It is. Let's time to get intellectual.
3: Uh-huh.
1: When is the best time for your writing?
3: I feel like every CEO says in the mornings, but for me, it's very, very late at night.
1: And where do you get your inspiration writing?
3: In my little writer's nook that I'll show you right now.
1: Oh, that sounds nice. Mm-hmm. What's the most important thing for you when writing?
3: Oh, boy. Probably to just make sure that anything I'm writing feels honest and grounded and real.
1: Yeah. Do you remember the first thing you ever wrote?
3: Yes. It was a short story about a young girl that got kidnapped and taken to Russia at the turn of the century.
1: What inspired that?
3: I don't know. I've never been to Russia, and I know nothing about the turn of the century. So I remember my grandmother crying at the story, though, yeah. But that could be because it was so bad.
1: Ah. Uh-huh. Now, at what age did you feel confident in your voice as a writer?
3: I would like you to re-ask me that question in a decade.
1: Okay. Mm-hmm. How do you beat writer's block?
3: On the best of days, I would walk around the block. On the worst of days, I would plan a trip somewhere.
1: Whose writing do you read or hear and feel utterly blown away by?
3: I would say Joan Didion, or nowadays, Phoebe Waller-Bridge.
1: Oh, Phoebe Waller-Bridge.
3: A fellow 73 questioner.
1: She is incredible. Dan, would you consider yourself to be a routine person?
3: No, I am not a routine person.
1: Ah, no routines. So you don't have a morning or evening skincare beauty routine?
3: I would say in that case, I am a routine person. I have a regimented skincare routine that I don't care to share with all of you.
1: I knew it. I knew it. So besides the MTV Movie Award, what is your exercise regimen?
3: I take a lot of walks around the block like a 92-year-old grandmother in Florida. I have bad knees.
1: What three staples should everyone have in their closet without fail?
3: I would say a great pair of dress shoes, a great pair of dress pants, and a crisp white t-shirt.
1: Whose fashion advice do you worship?
3: Paul Newman, and I wish I could ask him about it.
1: What's something you learned from The Gap that still holds true?
3: Ooh, how to perfectly fold a turtleneck sweater.
1: If you could distill your personality into one item of clothing, what would it be and why?
3: I guess a sweater?
1: Yep.
3: For lack of a better idea? I don't know. They're versatile. They can be expensive and cheap. And they pretty much, I guess, look good on everybody. Does that even make sense?
1: It does.
3: Okay. I'll go with your word on it.
1: Totally coherent.
3: All right.
1: You sourced costumes for your show. Which was the hardest to find?
3: Season 2 of Schitt's Creek, I wanted this Helmut Lang mohawked hoodie that I had longed for quite some time. It took me 6 months to find. I finally found it on eBay, and we purchased it, we wore it, and I now have it in my closet.
1: Who's your favorite designer right now?
3: Dries Van Noten.
1: Who's the most fashionable character in any rom-com ever?
3: Bridget Jones.
1: Favorite fashion moment in any rom-com ever?
3: Probably this dress is an Alaya when Cher Horowitz was held at gunpoint in Clueless.
1: That's a good one.
3: Mm-hmm.
1: Now, you were born in Canada.
3: I was born in Canada, proudly.
1: What does Toronto have over LA?
3: I would say the seasons and nice people.
1: What's the most Canadian thing about you?
3: I say sorry a lot. Sorry? Is it sorry here? I don't know.
1: I'm not hearing a lot of those.
3: Sorry. Sorry.
1: Now, you said growing up that you were an introvert as a kid. Would you still say that you are an introvert?
3: Yes, which is why a one-take 73 questions situation is not necessarily in my comfort zone.
1: Well, you're doing fine.
3: Mm-hmm.
1: And we have some family over here.
3: Oh.
1: Is this a photo of you and your dad?
3: This is a photo of my family and a photo of me and my dad. My dad actually gave me this little framed photo on the last day of shooting our show.
1: What does it say on that?
3: It says, Daniel, it was an honor being your partner, son. Dad, XO. Oh, no. I don't want to cry for you, Vogue, but I just might.
1: You're so lucky to have a father like him.
3: He is a lovely, lovely, sweet, generous man.
1: Now, when you were growing up, did you have any idea that he was famous?
3: Not until I was around 15 when American Pie came out, and then everyone started asking me if the movie was based on my life. And unfortunately, I have not made love to a pie.
1: You wrote his part on Schitt's Creek.
3: I did.
1: How similar is that persona with his real life one?
3: I would say there's a lot of similarities. He does not like getting his hair wet. So obviously in the first season of our show, I wrote a scene where his hair gets wet. It's what you do to your family.
1: Uh-huh. Damn.
3: Yeah. Yeah.
1: Now, everyone in the show is individually so funny.
3: They are indeed.
1: Who is often the first to crack up?
3: I would say me. And then I built it into my character. I feel like David laughs a lot at people, and that's just my way of blurring the lines between my unprofessionalism and his eccentricities.
1: Now, you once described Schitt's Creek as being a celebration of love, and rather than just a comedy, a drama with comedic elements.
3: That is, you have done your research.
1: Nailed
3: wow.
1: It. Uh-huh. It. Would you change that?
3: No, I think that is the most accurate description I have heard so far.
1: What's something you learned recently that really impressed you or blew your mind?
3: How cashews are made. They're not made, they're actually grown on trees. Anyway, Google it, it's crazy.
1: Okay, what are you currently excited about in life right now?
3: Figuring out what my next show is going to be, and also, I have a little... I've been working on something, and I guess Vogue is the place to show it to.
1: Oh, saving it for Vogue, that's smart.
3: I'm nervous!
1: What's your favorite book?
3: It's a long-form poem called Autobiography of Red.
1: Right. What's your favorite pizza?
3: Pepperoni double cheese.
1: Do you have any regrets, Dan?
3: I feel like regrets are a waste of time.
1: What was the last thing that made you cry?
3: Shooting the last episode of our entire series.
1: What was the last thing that made you cry from laughing?
3: Shooting the last episode of our entire series.
1: And what was the last time that you were surprised?
3: When we got our Emmy nominations.
1: What do you want to be remembered for?
3: I guess having done some good.
1: Wow, take a look at that.
3: Uh-oh. I don't know. I don't know what these are.
1: Those look cool.
3: Don't look too closely, they're just samples. But it's a little project I've been working on.
1: Well, I want a pair of those.
3: Mm-hmm.
1: Now, you've been lauded for how you present queer stories. How does that make you feel?
3: Very grateful to have been given the opportunity to do that.
1: What's been the most surprising response from telling those stories?
3: Probably the letters that we've received from people who have told us that the show has changed their relationships with their family and friends for the better and has made them more confident people.
1: It's incredible.
3: It's amazing.
1: You are someone who has proclaimed they love Japan.
3: Yes.
1: So this is correct.
3: Verified that it's a fact.
1: Now, what do you love most about Japan as a country and culture?
3: I feel like when you're there, you feel like you're trapped between the past, the present, and the future, and that's pretty magical.
1: And what's something you always, without fail, have to buy when you're there?
3: Glasses. Which is why I want to...
1: I'm going to try them on.
3: I'm just going to see which one works best.
1: Let's see how I look.
3: For you. Yeah. We might have to do this fitting a little later, but I would go with a sunglass, I think, if I were to do anything.
1: We'll figure it out.
3: Fine.
1: But if I had 24 hours to spend in Japan, what one store, bar, restaurant should I have to hit?
3: Okay. Store, I would pick up something from Capital with a K. It's very special. Bar... JBS, which is a little record bar, and Bar Trench, which is sort of a, feels like Sweeney Todd, England or something. And restaurant, there's a little dumpling place in Harajuku. If you just look up best dumplings in Harajuku, you will find that place. But it is extraordinary, and they have the most amazing cucumber salad I have ever eaten.
1: I just brought you to a place to the last question, talking about food, because the last question I have for you, Dan, this has been great. Can I have some of those pancakes? Because I haven't eaten all day.
3: First of all, we are not eating on camera for Vogue. And second of all, that is an order for one, sir. So, no, you cannot.
1: Ooh.
3: I'm very grateful you were here, though. Sorry.
1: Fine, I'll take it. All right. Thanks so much, man.
3: Thank you.
1: This has been really, really cool.
6: You.
1: Bye.
6: Bye. You. Thank you. Wow. Great crowd. Wow.
1: What a rousing performance.
6: Hi, Joe.
1: All right.
6: All right. Just how we say hello here.
1: Oh, all right. Well, I'm here to ask you 73 questions.
6: All right.
1: So what material am I walking in on right now?
6: This is a rehearsal of Fleabag, the play.
1: And what's the significance of this theater that we're in right now?
6: This is the very same space I ever did the first preview of Fleabag.
1: And what's the most memorable theatrical moment that you've had in this theater?
6: In quite an early performance, I was performing right here, and there was a girl sat in the front row who laughed so hard at a joke that her boob came out.
1: Okay, then. Well, Fleabag is now a massive hit, and I'm a huge fan.
6: Thank you.
1: Where did the concept for this show come from?
6: I think it was really inspired by the cynicism I was feeling in my 20s, and then also wanting to play a character I could really relate to, and also a touch of female rage.
1: How would you define female rage?
6: Uncontrollable, violent female anger.
1: And Killing Eve is another show that I'm a big fan of.
6: Thank you.
1: How would you condense that series into a quick little soundbite?
6: Murder, murder, hair.
1: Now, which do you prefer, writing from multiple points of view or writing from a singular point of view?
6: I do like writing from a single point of view because it means you really have to delve into the psychology of one person.
7: And how different or difficult was that to write without also acting it?
6: It was kind of a relief to begin with, but then I did start to miss it.
7: And when talking about Fleabag, I heard you said it was hard to not look at the camera. Does it feel good to be in front of the camera again?
6: What do you mean? This is not... This is just your face, isn't it?
1: I was just testing
6: you.
1: Of course it's my face. There's no camera here.
6: Should we move on?
4: See you tomorrow.
6: Bye, guys. Thanks so much. Great for 10 rehearsal.
7: So, Fleabag is a show that I binged recently.
6: What's
7: a show that you've binged recently?
6: Homecoming.
7: What's your dream role in life?
6: I'd really like to play someone who was brought up in the wild, like raised by animals.
7: What's your favorite word in the English dictionary?
6: Trumpet.
7: Favorite podcast in the podcast pantheon?
6: Guilt and Shame, and Guilty Feminist, just anything with the word guilt in it.
7: Favorite artist?
6: René Magritte.
7: Favorite artistic moment in the history of all art?
6: In the history of all art. F*** you.
7: What's your favorite British idiom?
6: Never look a gift horse in the house.
8: In the house? In the mouth?
7: Favorite American idiom?
6: I'm just gonna circle back.
7: Biggest difference between American and British humor?
6: I think if it's really, truly funny, there really shouldn't be a difference.
7: What's one thing fans would be shocked to learn about you?
6: I didn't write any of it.
7: Would you consider a stand-up ever?
6: Yeah.
7: Can you tell me a joke?
1: Fast hustle.
7: Phoebe, you are staging the world's biggest art heist. What line do you tell the security guard to let you into the museum?
6: I am the main security guard.
7: So I can see you're on your way out. What do you have planned for the rest of the day?
6: I'm going to go into the Fleabag edit. It's the final day.
7: Ooh, I cannot wait for that. You find yourself on a plane, do you take the window or aisle seat?
6: Window.
7: Find yourself on a train, are you riding backwards or forwards?
6: Forwards.
7: How do you unwind?
6: Oh, sleep.
7: Who is your favorite designer right now?
6: Galvan, who designed my amazing liquid red thing from the Golden Globes.
7: Who is the most stylish fictional person?
6: Villanelle.
7: Who is the most stylish real person?
6: Bill Nighy.
7: What would you consider to be your beauty philosophy?
6: Don't overthink it, but also eyebrows.
7: Can you tell me a PG-rated version of the most R-rated story that you have?
6: Oh, wow. I did do a play here upstairs when I was in a bath, naked with somebody for, I don't think there is a PG version of this story, actually. Let's move on. This is Maddie, who played Fleabag in the tour.
7: Oh, very cool.
6: Hey, Maddie.
7: Hey, Maddie.
6: Bye.
7: Favorite gift you've ever received?
6: Ooh, build your own gingerbread house. I got this Christmas from my mum. And then I also got a really beautiful bracelet.
7: Oh, that sounds really, really nice.
6: Bye, box office.
4: Bye.
6: See ya.
7: Favorite gift you've ever given?
6: I gave my brother a record, and I had recorded all of his friends singing happy birthday and sending lovely messages to him on it. I was really chuffed with that.
7: What's your biggest pet peeve?
6: Rudeness.
7: Okay, I see the workstation over here. Can you tell me what you're currently working on?
6: No, of course not.
7: No. What three words describe your writing process?
6: Panic, panic, hope.
7: And what is a crucial aspect to your creative process?
6: Panic and hope.
7: What would you say to anyone in a creative rut?
6: Read and walk around, get out of bed, and call someone who you can complain about your rut to.
7: Okay, show me a hidden talent.
6: You ready?
7: Yes.
6: And then?
7: What? Okay, that is weirding me out.
6: Creepy?
7: Yes.
6: Good.
7: Tremendously so. What's the best description of London that you've heard?
6: That it's a lovely country.
7: What's your favorite thing about Soho?
6: Oh, sorry. People just open doors to you whenever you even want to leave the room. Thank you. The seven noses of Soho.
7: And what's the most English thing that I can do while I'm here?
6: Apologize for everything.
7: What's your favorite insult?
6: Can you bleep it out? Because Americans really don't like this word.
7: Oh, bleep that up. Favorite quote?
6: We write to taste life twice.
7: Which is the hardest to nail, imitations or accents?
6: Imitations.
7: Are you good at imitations?
6: No.
7: I don't believe it for a second. And you're pals with Donald Glover.
6: Yeah.
7: What's he like to work with?
6: He's an adorable little kitten.
7: Can you tell me something about him that absolutely no one in the world knows?
6: No, why would I do that?
7: Okay, so we have a British red phone booth.
6: Yes!
7: People don't actually use these anymore, right?
6: Oh, they do, but mainly to urinate and to call out prostitutes.
7: You said Fleabag is not autobiographical, but what would you say are your biggest similarities with her as a character?
6: Deep down, she's a hopeless romantic.
7: And what's your favorite thing about her?
6: She lives to make you laugh.
7: And it's going off Broadway.
6: Yes!
7: Will this be your first time performing on stage in New York?
9: Yeah.
7: Who is someone you love to see in that audience?
9: Glenn Close.
7: What dating advice would you give to anyone who's single right now?
9: Always smell good.
7: What's the worst first date you've ever had?
9: Someone who was more boring than they were hot. Does that make sense?
7: kind of. What would you like to be remembered for?
9: My favorite lamppost. Making people laugh.
7: And who would you ask 73 questions to?
9: Rasputin.
10: Oh my gosh. Oh, hey, Phoebe.
9: Hey.
10: Love the
9: show. Thanks so much. Thank you.
7: Do you normally get recognized on the street?
9: Yes.
7: Peaceful ambiance we have here. How do you handle pressure in your career?
9: I think I feed off it.
7: Do you have any regrets in life?
9: No.
7: What are some of the best advice that you've ever given or received?
9: My mum's always given me the best advice, and there was one in particular when I remember she said to me when I was younger, one day, darling, you'll walk into a room and there'll be somebody there who you're very attracted to and you might just want to have sex with them immediately, and they might want to have sex with you immediately. But that doesn't mean you have to.
7: It's good advice. Now, what's the best advice that you've completely ignored?
9: Don't eat that.
7: What's a question you generally detest being asked?
9: What's it like being a woman in comedy? What's it like being a woman in this industry? What's it like being a woman?
7: What's a question that you want to be asked more?
9: Are you a model?
7: Do you want me to ask that question?
9: Go on.
7: All right, so we're in a park. This is a lovely park. Tell me something a little bit about this park.
9: This is where I always end up after Gay Pride.
7: Where did you grow up, Phoebe?
9: I grew up in Ealing.
7: How would you describe your upbringing?
9: Loud, loving, and flatulent.
7: Look at that! Look at that dog behind you. That's so cute.
9: Ah, you're doing something behind my back.
7: Morning person or night person? What are you?
9: Night.
7: Pilates or yoga?
9: Oh, yoga.
7: Jogging or swimming?
9: Jogging.
7: Very random. We're at a party. It's a good party. Mm-hmm. Karaoke happens. What do you do?
9: Take it very seriously.
7: And I heard you have a theory about song selections.
9: Yeah, I think you can tell an awful lot about.
7: You guys are loving it.
9: You can tell a lot about a person by how they conduct themselves in a karaoke session.
7: What would you pick?
9: He's a Tramp from Lady and the Tramp.
7: Ooh, that's a good selection. When in doubt, you should always go with Frank Sinatra, I guess, right? Phoebe,
9: yes.
7: Last question. Before mm-hmm. you head to your appointment, would you be available to give some feedback on a script?
9: Oh, yeah, sure.
7: I wasn't talking about me.
9: Oh, no.
7: It was just in
9: wow,
7: general.
9: Wow, look at that.
7: I'm really proud of it.
9: Oh, my God, you should be. That's so exciting.
7: Super excited.
9: Joe.
7: Drop me a line.
9: So good.
7: Let me know.
9: I will give you encouragement and read it.
7: Thank you.
9: I really will. God, it's so exciting. Thanks so much.
7: It's just a draft.
9: I can't wait to read it.
7: It's just a draft.
9: This is so great.
7: Okay.
9: Bye.
7: Thanks, Phoebe.
1: Hey,
7: bye-bye.
1: Jenner.
11: Hi.
1: She came here to ask you 73 questions very, very quickly.
11: Let's do it. Come on in.
1: All right. So, here we are in the home you grew up in.
11: Yeah.
1: How often do you hang out here?
11: Not too often anymore.
1: What's your favorite memory in this home?
11: Sneaking out late.
1: What's your favorite holiday to celebrate in this home?
11: Christmas.
1: Okay. What is the most absurd nickname that someone has ever given you?
11: Killa, but I haven't been called that since high school.
1: What was your first job?
11: Dog walking.
1: What's something about you that you wish more people focused on?
11: My ass.
1: What scares you the most?
11: Losing someone.
1: What angers you the most?
11: Delayed flights.
1: What makes you laugh the most?
11: My friend Tyler.
1: What's your favorite curse word?
11: F***.
1: What is going on there?
11: Mom, what are you doing?
12: I'm doing a major renovation to your room. But what should I make it into?
11: A planetarium.
1: So, what is modeling really like?
11: A dream come true.
1: Where's one place you'd like to go and not be recognized?
11: The beach.
1: Okay, so this is your mother's closet. Wow, that is an abundance of shoes.
11: Yeah.
1: What's the precise number of shoes in that closet?
11: 73, but only sneakers.
1: That's a good number. Best fashion tip you learned from your mom?
11: Always to take care of my things.
1: What is your must-have beauty product?
11: Red lipstick.
1: What's the worst beauty trend you've ever tried?
11: Plucking my eyebrows too much.
1: What's the worst fashion trend of all time?
11: Wedge sneakers.
1: What's your morning beauty ritual?
11: Drinking tons of water and brushing my teeth.
1: What's your spirit animal?
11: Tupac Shakur.
13: Kendall, let's do a quick touch-up.
11: Hi, okay.
13: Do you have a secret beauty tip?
11: Drinking tons of water.
13: Do you have a secret hobby?
11: Photography.
1: Do you have a secret?
11: If I told you, it wouldn't be a secret anymore.
13: Okay, good to go.
1: What's the most expensive thing you've ever splurged on?
11: My vintage car.
1: What do you wear when nobody's watching?
11: Nothing.
1: What is your favorite thing you've ever worn?
11: Anything a little controversial.
7: Okay. Here's an onslaught of sister questions.
11: Okay.
7: Who is your favorite sister right now?
11: Chloe.
7: Who's your favorite to pose with at this current moment?
11: All of them.
7: Who is the funniest sibling and why?
11: I think Kylie, because she's super sarcastic.
7: Who is the craziest sibling and why?
11: Drunk or sober.
7: Who is the neediest sibling and why?
11: None of us. We're all super independent women.
7: Which sister's closet would you love to raid?
11: Kim, always.
7: What's one thing only you know about Kim?
11: She can do almost anything with her toes.
7: What's it like being an aunt?
11: Great, because I can give them back.
7: If Kim has another kid, what should she call him or her?
11: South.
7: Can you name four other names that start with K?
11: Kat, Katie, Karen, Cassandra.
7: That works. Favorite movie of all time?
11: The Notebook.
7: What movies made you cry the hardest and laugh the hardest?
11: Cry the hardest, Marley and Me, and laugh the hardest, Bridesmaids.
7: Okay, you can only dance to one song for the rest of your life. What song is it?
11: Whitney Houston, I Want to Dance with Somebody, of course.
7: If you joined the Spice Girls, what would your name be?
11: Kitten Spice.
7: If your life was a song or movie, what would the title be?
11: It ain't as easy as it looks.
7: Okay. What is the craziest time you've ever had with Gigi?
11: One time we were in Cannes and pulled an all-nighter and ended up in Monaco.
7: What is your nickname for Gigi?
11: Ouija.
7: Using the fewest words possible, can you explain to me how you are related to Gigi?
11: So her stepdad is my half-brother's stepdad. Ex-stepdad. Does that make sense?
7: Not at all.
11: Okay, sorry.
7: Do you read internet comments?
11: No.
7: What's the funniest thing you've ever read about yourself on the internet?
11: That I'm having Justin Bieber's spirit child.
7: What do you want to say to your fans?
11: I love you.
7: All right. What's the story behind this Instagram photo?
11: This is me getting ready for an event with my stylist and my seamstress in some sick boots.
7: What's the story behind this Instagram photo?
11: This is me and my sisters at my sister's baby shower having some sister time.
7: What's the story behind this Instagram photo?
11: This is my always mood.
7: Will you post a selfie of you and me on your Instagram?
11: No. Let's go to the pool.
7: Name one thing you cannot live without.
11: Pasta.
14: Kendall.
11: Hi.
14: I just had a baby. What should I do to celebrate?
11: Maybe go hang out with your wife.
7: What TV show would you kill to make a cameo in?
11: The Bachelorette.
7: Do you have a favorite episode of Keeping Up with the Kardashians?
11: Yeah, probably the one where I did prosthetics with my sisters.
7: Would you ever do a spinoff?
11: No, I like working with my family too much.
7: What are three things you look for in a man?
11: Confidence, good sense of humor, and great style.
7: Who did you have a crush on when you were younger?
11: Benny the Jet Rodriguez.
7: All right, what was your first memory?
11: Me running down the halls in my house in a little leopard coat.
7: Who would make you totally starstruck?
11: Angelina Jolie, of course.
7: All right, favorite place to visit that's not a home?
11: Palm Springs.
7: Do you have a hidden talent?
11: Yeah, I can make bird noises.
7: Prove it.
15: Kendall, get your ass in here.
7: What was the name of your first pet?
11: Harley. Yes, Mom. What's up?
16: Well, I finished your planetarium and wanted to know what's the most embarrassing thing that your mom's ever done.
11: Maybe this, all your magazines. Love you.
16: Love you.
7: If you had to choose another career, what would you do?
11: Probably working on a farm somewhere.
7: How would you describe yourself in three words?
11: I'm a weirdo, I'm motivated, and I'm jet-lagged.
7: If you could have a superpower, what would it be?
11: Gosh, probably to be invisible whenever I want it to be.
7: What's the biggest surprise you've ever had?
11: Maybe when one of my sisters got pregnant, or when Kanye proposed to Kim.
7: What is the best piece of advice you've ever received?
11: Treat people the way you want to be treated.
7: What advice would you give your younger self?
11: Don't wear that.
7: What do you hope for by the time you're 30?
11: Happiness, love, and a family.
7: What are you doing immediately after this interview?
11: Going to the gym. This body doesn't do it itself.
7: All right, last question. Before I leave, can I film you with some crazy filters on your face?
11: Thought you'd never ask.
7: Okay, so here you are with some insane eyeballs. And let's see what else we have. Looks like you have a beard now.
11: Okay.
1: Do that bird thing again.
11: Sure.
1: Okay.
11: Okay, that's enough. That's go enough. Now.
1: Thanks, guys.
17: Bye. Hello, hello.
1: Rosie, I am here to ask you 73 questions on your birthday. Here's an unnecessary
17: Thank
1: gift.
17: You.
1: What did you do to celebrate?
17: I had dinner with friends, and on Saturday I have a big dance party.
1: How do you usually start your days?
17: I work out nearly every morning.
1: Well, it's a beautiful morning, and roses for Rosie. There you go. I see you did there. To your coffee.
17: I'm a coffee girl, but I do have the kettle on for a cup of tea.
1: Lovely. And what time did you wake up?
17: Usually between 5 and 7 a.m.
1: What's a regular breakfast for you?
17: This morning I had 3 boiled eggs for exactly 5 minutes, avocado on toast, and apple cider vinegar and water.
1: What is the first thing you thought of this morning?
17: About my dream last night.
1: Can you tell me about it?
17: Yeah, I dreamt that I was going to a spin class for the first time and my feet wouldn't fit in the pedals.
1: What makes you laugh?
17: My son.
1: Rosie, how long have you lived in L.A.?
17: Give or take 7 years.
1: What's your favorite spot in L.A.?
17: The beach.
1: Where's the best cocktail in L.A.?
17: Oh, Nobu Malibu at sunset.
1: Beautiful home, by the way. What would you say is the best part about living here?
17: The sunshine and the easy L.A. lifestyle.
1: Where did you grow up?
17: Devon, England.
1: Would you say you still live in the UK?
17: In my heart.
1: What's the most British thing about you?
17: My sense of humor and what I find funny.
1: What are 3 words to describe British people?
17: Eccentric, humorous, and real.
1: Nice. What is the most American phrase that you've ever heard?
17: You go, girl.
1: Now, moving on to beauty, what's been your favorite look?
17: Recently, my favorite look would have been a pink eyeshadow and a red lip by Katie Jane Hughes.
1: What's your philosophy about beauty?
17: That beauty starts on the inside.
1: What's one supermodel beauty secret that you're willing to share with me?
17: Sleep with a silk pillowcase.
1: Noted. What's your secret to a killer photograph?
17: Perfect lighting.
1: What's your must-have beauty product?
17: SPF and lip liner.
1: What's your go-to beauty look right now?
17: Lots of lashes.
1: Best facial?
17: Shani Darden.
1: Blow dry or air dry?
17: Blow dry, always.
1: Matte or gloss?
17: Matte.
1: Strong lip or strong eye?
17: Strong lip.
1: Favorite lip color?
17: My own.
1: Okay. Favorite scent?
17: My baby.
1: Aww. Who's your favorite solo artist?
17: Frank Ocean, always.
1: Okay. What do you have going on right over here? What is that?
17: Nothing that you need to know about just yet.
1: Best concert you've ever been to?
17: Oasis at Glastonbury in 2004.
1: And if you had to pick one Gallagher, who would it be?
17: Ooh, that's quite a controversial question. I'd have to go with Noel.
1: Best song to sing in the shower?
17: Anything by George Michael.
1: What is your idea of the perfect date?
17: Perfect date would be a surprise planned spontaneously.
1: So that's all it takes?
17: Yeah, just simple. I'm not high maintenance.
1: Your fiancé is Jason Statham. What's the thing people don't know about that guy?
17: That he was a street corner con man and an international high diver for Great Britain for 12 years.
1: That is incredible.
17: Ask him if you don't believe me.
1: How did you guys meet?
17: We met at a party.
1: Are there any habits of his that you picked up?
17: Cockney rhyming slang.
1: Did he pick up any habits from you?
17: No.
1: What's the best Cockney term that he's taught you?
17: Pony.
1: Something tells me that's not a horse.
17: Pony and trap. Crap.
1: Makes total sense. What's the biggest misconception about the modeling industry?
17: That we don't get along.
1: How would you describe your personal style?
17: On the go.
1: What's the most memorable show that you've ever been a part of?
17: Versace Couture show or any of the Victoria's Secret shows.
1: Okay, most fashionable movie character?
17: Michelle Pfeiffer, Scarface.
1: Which person's closet would you most like to raid?
17: Elizabeth Taylor.
1: Who's your favorite photographer?
17: Helmut Newton, because he's most widely referenced.
1: Favorite designer?
17: Anthony Vaccarello. Should we go outside?
1: Yes.
17: Tea?
1: Can't wait. All-time greatest clothing purchase you've ever made?
17: Anything by Azzedine Alaia.
1: When have you been the most proud?
17: I would say right now in life.
1: Oh, what's the best thing about being a new mom?
17: Best thing would be the unconditional love.
1: What's the hardest thing about being a new mom?
17: Mom guilt.
1: What's the last gift that you gave your mom?
17: Oh, she would absolutely kill me if I told you. Kill me.
1: That's really terrifying. Okay, so you're having a dinner party. What are guests going to expect?
17: Good food, good wine, good flowers, and name settings.
1: Hope I'm invited. It's tea time, and how do you take your tea?
17: Just with a dash of milk.
1: If you could offer advice to your 15-year-old self, what would it be?
17: That it's all gonna work out.
1: What's the one thing you've learned in your career as a model?
17: That you're the boss.
1: Who is the one person that's blowing your mind right now?
17: Emma Gonzalez.
1: Emma is phenomenal. Yes, thank you. Thank you. Now, I've heard you say that the modeling industry can be tough and that there's a lot of sacrifice involved. What do you mean by that?
16: I think that I've always seen my work as a career and not a lifestyle.
1: If you could change one thing about the industry, what would it be?
16: More diversity.
1: What words do you live by?
16: Life begins...

0: 405.
1: Living hell. Okay, moving right along. What's something a few people know about you?
0: That I studied Japanese for 5 years.
1: Can you tell me something in Japanese?
0: Konnichiwa, watashiwa, rosu des, okenki desu ka?
1: Okay. What's something you're not missing right now?
0: 50 pounds of baby weight.
1: Rosie, I'm devastated to say this, but I gotta wrap this up. I have a plane to catch.
0: Okay.
1: Most overused app.
0: Slack to speak to my team.
1: What's the last country you visited?
0: The UK.
1: What's one country you wish to visit?
0: Oh, there's so many. Vietnam, Laos, Peru, Iceland.
1: Where did you go on your last girls' trip?
0: Ibiza.
1: Well, I'm looking at a trip to LAX right now. How bad do you think the traffic's gonna be?
0: It's LA, who knows? Hours.
1: But I'm not going to leave before I ask you possibly the most important question. Can you tell me what you're wearing to the Met Gala?
0: Absolutely not. You'll have to wait and see.
1: Thought I'd try. Okay.
0: Bye.
1: Thanks, Rosie. Dan, hey, I'm sorry I'm late.
2: Hey, no worries, man. Sit down.
1: Yeah. I'm just going to ask you 73 questions in an unreasonably short amount of time.
2: Sure.
1: Cool. What book are you reading?
2: The Aran Islands by J.M. Singh.
1: What's a book that positively shaped you?
2: The Master and Margarita.
1: If you wrote an autobiography, what would the title be?
2: Bring on the Empty Broomsticks.
1: How long have you been living in New York City?
2: I don't really live here, but I've been sort of coming back and forth for about 6 years.
1: What's your favorite place to hang out in New York City?
2: Central Park.
1: What's the coolest thing about New York City?
2: That you can order pancakes and breakfast any time, day or night.
1: What's the best thing about performing on Broadway?
2: The adrenaline rush.
1: What's the best Broadway musical ever?
2: The best one I've seen is The Book of Mormon.
1: Do you prefer the stage or the screen?
2: Screen.
1: What's the strangest thing you've done to prepare for a role?
2: Wax my ass.
3: Hi, I'm Sophie. I'll be your server for the evening. Can you describe to me a situation where you felt the most nervous?
2: Yes, at the Tony Awards 1 year, I was dancing there, and just before I started, I saw Al Pacino staring at me from the audience, and I nearly lost my mind.
3: Cool. Your ping pong table's ready if you want to follow me.
2: Thank you.
1: Dan, how do you feel about ping pong?
2: I feel like I'm going to beat you.
1: If you could be the best in the world at any sport, what would it be?
2: Boxing, flyweight.
1: Do you prefer American football or non-American football?
2: American football.
1: What's the best sports movie of all time?
2: Undefeated. It's a documentary.
1: What's your favorite movie of all time?
2: 12 Angry Men.
1: Favorite movie in the past 5 years?
2: The Imposter.
1: Movie you laughed the hardest during?
2: Airplane.
1: Movie that made you cry?
2: Little Miss Sunshine.
1: If you could star in any movie in history, what would it be?
2: Guys and Dolls.
1: What's your favorite TV show currently on?
2: The Colbert Report.
1: Favorite TV show of all time?
2: The Thick of It.
1: What TV show would you love to make a cameo in?
2: South Park.
1: Dan, 5 questions from now, a co-star of yours is going to make a cameo. Are you cool with that?
2: Oh, yeah, very.
1: What's the last song you listened to on your phone?
2: The Black Keys, The Only One.
1: If you could be a virtuoso at any instrument, what would it be?
2: Piano.
1: What's your favorite band of all time?
2: Sex Pistols.
1: What's your favorite non-living musician?
2: Mark Bolan.
1: Favorite living musician?
2: Tom Lehrer.
1: If you could get Tom Lehrer to do a cover of a modern song, what would it be?
2: It would be a parody of We Didn't Start the Fire.
4: Hey, Dan.
2: Hey, Zoe.
4: How are you?
2: Very good. How are you?
4: That didn't count as a question. What's the best thing to do with a girl on a first date?
2: Play ping pong.
4: Best present you've ever gotten a girl?
2: Some of my terrible poetry.
4: Best present a girl's ever gotten you?
2: Not telling me my poetry was terrible.
4: Major turn on.
2: Somebody makes me laugh.
4: Major turn off.
2: Someone who says stupid things.
4: Sure. Can you just hang on 1 second?
2: Yeah?
4: Will you show me something?
2: Oh, God.
4: Those didn't count as questions either. Will you show me a time step?
2: I'll try.
4: Now okay, you... I gotta go.
2: No, it was your turn. Okay.
1: Dan, who's the last person you texted?
2: My friend Jeff.
1: What's your favorite app?
2: The NFL Fantasy Football app.
1: Favorite website?
2: Deadspin.
1: Kittens or puppies?
2: Puppies. Who chooses kittens?
1: What was your first pet's name?
2: Binka. B-I-N-K-A.
1: What's your spirit animal?
2: A wolf with a crossbow.
1: How do you really feel about horses?
2: I really am not wild on them.
1: All right, Ratcliffe, let's switch sides so you can answer questions in an American accent.
2: Okay. Oh, God. I'll try.
1: All right. Why is Britain better than America?
2: We look after our history.
1: Why is America better than Britain?
2: You're always moving forward.
1: What's your favorite thing about America?
2: Americans.
1: What's your favorite thing about Americans?
2: Their positivity.
1: What's the most American thing ever?
2: The phrase, a whole nother.
1: Can you say something that probably a lot of people will enjoy you saying in an American accent?
2: I would like a proper cup of coffee in a proper copper coffee pot.
1: All right, you win. Can you give a quick victory speech?
2: Let's just do handshakes.
1: Oh, cool. Cheers.
2: What's your favorite food?

0: Poutine.
1: Least favorite food.
0: Vegetable curry.
1: Most refreshing beverage.
0: Diet Coke.
1: Who's a person dead or alive you'd love to have dinner with?
0: Einstein seems like he would have been fun.
1: If you could switch lives with a person for one day, who would it be?
0: Somebody not famous.
1: Dan, that bartender behind you needs some serious advice.
0: Oh, hey.
2: Dan.
0: Yes, sir.
2: My girlfriend thinks it would be extremely sexy if I grew a massive beard.
0: Oh, yeah.
2: What would Daniel Radcliffe do?
0: WWDRD, a very commonly asked question. Well, I would grow the beard, but then lose the moustache. Just do kind of an homage thing. I think you look great.
2: Thanks, man.
0: Cool.
1: Favorite fashion trend of all time?
0: Punk.
1: How often do you wear a suit?
0: Twice a month.
1: Boxes or briefs?
0: Boxes.
1: Blow dry or air dry?
0: Air dry.
1: Do you wear anything given from your family?
0: Yes, they have better taste than me.
1: Who is the most stylish guy in the world?
0: Sam Spector.
3: Hey, Dan.
0: Hey.
3: Let's say you and I adopted a kid.
0: Yeah?
3: What would you name it?
0: What's your surname?
3: Thurber.
0: Thurber. President. Then we would have the world's first President Thurber.
1: Favorite country to visit?
0: Australia.
1: Last country you visited?
0: Scotland.
1: Country you wish to visit?
0: India.
1: What would you bring on a one-way trip to Mars?
0: My sense of humor and my iPod.
1: What's your favorite board game?
0: Scrabble.
1: Superhero you identify with most?
0: Spider-Man.
1: What topic would you own in trivia?
0: Poetry.
1: Biggest learning experience of your life?
0: Doing a Broadway musical.
1: What are you most excited about in life right now?
0: Having an awesome job, which I get to continue to do.
1: Dan, last question. Come here for a sec, come here. What is something you know about Harry Potter that no one else knows?
0: He didn't really need glasses. That was just a fashion statement.
1: Dan, thanks so much.
0: Thanks so much.
1: Yeah, I'll see you around, okay?
0: Yeah, you will, absolutely.
1: Maybe next time we'll do some bowling.
0: Yeah, absolutely. Or just, you know, read books in a table tennis hall like we are now.
1: All right, great. Sounds good.
4: Hey, Dan.
0: Hey, Zoe.
4: Should we subscribe to the Vogue channel?
0: Well, are we really cool people?
4: I think our moms think so.
0: Then yes, let's go do it.
5: All right.
6: Hey.
5: Hey. But isn't James Corden? I was actually on my way to ask you 73 questions.
6: Well, let's start now. Hop in, I'll give you a ride.
5: Let's do it.
6: Cool.
5: Here we go. Okay. So this is what the view is like.
6: I guess so.
5: I'm a huge fan of the Late Late Show, by the way.
6: Thank you very much.
5: All right, so how are you feeling about tonight's show?
6: Good.
5: Who is on tonight's show?
6: John Leguizamo and Sacha Baron Cohen.
5: I love carpool karaoke.
6: Thank you.
5: What's your favorite moment from it?
6: When Stevie Wonder called my wife.
5: What one celebrity is on the dream list to stop the car for?
6: Beyonce.
5: What one celebrity would you not stop the car for?
6: Dominic Cooper, he can walk.
5: If you were in a boy band, what would the band's name be?
6: Insatiable, because you just can't get enough.
5: Who would be in Insatiable?
6: Me and the four remaining members of O-Town.
5: Can we do a little karaoke right now?
6: Sure.
5: All right, it's gotta be public domain though.
6: That's fine, I have a stack of public domain songs right here, there you go.

0: All right, we're here.
1: All right, let's do it. So how's life been treating you in Los Angeles?
0: I'm enjoying it.
1: Yeah? What's your favorite thing about living in LA?
0: The weather.
1: What's your least favorite thing about living in LA?
0: You have to drive everywhere.
1: What's the best thing about the UK?
0: The people.
1: What's the biggest difference between LA and UK?
0: The people.
1: What's one thing you wish you had from the UK here in LA?
0: My immediate family.
1: Who's the most important person in Hollywood?
0: Jimmy Iovine.
1: What's the best piece of advice you had when starting the show?
0: To just be yourself.
1: What's the best piece of advice you've ever received?
0: If you're doing it wrong, do it strong. After you.
1: Well, thanks very much. What's one thing you can't live without?
0: Oxygen.
1: What's one habit you wish you can break?
0: I bite my nails.
1: It's a nice foosball table.
0: Yeah.
1: What's your favorite sports team?
0: West Ham United.
1: Do you know their cheer?
0: I do, and we don't call it a cheer.
1: What's David Beckham really like in person?
0: He smells amazing.
1: What's Benedict Cumberbatch really like in person?
0: He's beautiful.
1: What's the Queen really like in person?
0: I've never met her.
2: James, what do you really like in person?
0: I wish I knew, Johnny. I really do.
1: What's your go-to cocktail?
0: An Eastern Standard.
1: What would your last meal be?
0: A Shake Shack burger.
1: Are you afraid of anything at all?
0: Just stuff happening to my family. Bad things. Oh, hey, Tori Kelly.
3: Hi. James, who's your best friend?
0: Ben Winston.
3: Who was your first kiss?
0: Rachel.
3: And what time do I need to be on set?
0: In about 15 minutes.
3: Okay, cool.
0: Does that count as three questions?
1: It does, yeah.
0: Do you want to see the set?
1: Let's do it.
0: Come with me.
1: What's your favorite TV show of all time?
0: The West Wing.
1: Favorite movie of all time?
0: As Good as It Gets.
1: What's a movie that made you cry?
0: E.T.
1: If you could star in any Broadway show, what would it be?
0: Funny thing happened on the way to the Forum.
1: Who's your favorite Disney princess?
0: Jasmine, obviously.
4: What's the most British thing you can possibly say?
0: God save the Queen.
5: What's the most American thing you can possibly say?
0: Oh my God, you guys, this is amazing. Oh, hey, Jed.
1: Who's this guy?
0: This is my driver, Jed. He drives me in the hallways.
1: Is this how you normally get around the halls?
0: Absolutely not.
1: What is the bravest thing you've ever done?
0: I did 3 parachute jumps in 2 hours.
1: What is the stupidest thing you've ever done?
0: I did 3 parachute jumps in 2 hours.
1: What's your craziest fan moment?
0: Someone asked for a picture of Jones only my knees.
1: What's the best thing about the internet?
0: That people can watch our show at any time of the day.
1: What's the worst thing about the internet?
0: That people can tell me what they think of our show at any time of the day.
1: Who should everyone be following on social media right now?
0: Alfie Days. Thanks, Jed.
6: Thanks.
1: What's your favorite place to visit?
0: Now I live here, London.
1: What's a place you want to visit?
0: Tokyo.
1: What was your first line in a paying role?
0: Roast the meats.
1: What do you think of the American political system?
0: I'm finding it interesting.
1: What's your spirit animal?
0: A duck-billed platypus.
1: James, can you answer a few questions while taking some photos in that photo booth right there?
0: Sure.
1: All right. If you could have any tattoo, what would it be and where?
0: I'd like to get the word tattoo on my leg in Japanese.
1: If you were a name of a strain of cannabis, what would it be?
0: Skywalker.
1: No, you want a Tony. Where do you keep your Tony?
0: In a storage facility in London.
1: Besides yourself, obviously, who's the funniest comedian out there?
0: Jack Whitehall.
1: When I did this with Anna, she said that you were her favorite comedian. How do you feel about that?
0: I was very, very touched.
1: How would you describe Anna in 3 words?
0: Smart, passionate, and kind.
1: How would you describe yourself in 3 words?
0: I don't know.
1: Well, this is a beautiful theater you got.
0: Thank you.
1: If you had one superpower, what would it be?
0: I'd love to be able to stop time.
1: What's your favorite curse word?
0: Bollocks.
1: What is your pre-show ritual?
0: I normally just have a coffee.
1: What is your post-show ritual?
0: I get in my car and drive home.
1: What's one cause you feel passionately about?
0: That there are people on the planet who don't have clean water.
1: If you could change one thing about the planet, what would it be?
0: I try and give everybody clean water.
7: Hey James, this man on an iPad wants to ask you a question.
0: Cool.
8: Hey James, my wife and I are considering having a child. What's the best part about being a father?
0: It gives you great perspective on your own life and you realize how irrelevant a lot of it has been until this moment.
1: What piece of advice would you offer your 13-year-old self?
0: That it's just school, it will be over soon, and a lot of these people are just dicks.
1: What's the secret to a great interview?
0: Honesty.
1: Whose show would you most like to be a guest on?
0: Jimmy Fallon's The Tonight Show.
1: What is your dream guest lineup, dead or alive?
0: Prince, Frank Sinatra, and Winston Churchill.
1: Who were you most nervous to meet?
0: I was nervous when I met Oprah.
1: All right. If someone had to fill in for you for a day, who would it be?
0: Les Moonves.
1: If you could switch lives with anyone for a day, who would it be?
0: Anna Wintour.
1: All right.
0: There you go.
1: All right.
0: This is the photo.
1: Oh, that's beautiful. Thanks.
0: Yeah?
1: Yeah. Oh, for me?
0: That's you.
1: Great. Thanks, man.
6: Lady Gaga, how are you today?
9: I'm great. How are you?
6: I'm very excited to be here. And how do you prefer I call you? Lady? Lady Gaga?
9: Call me Lady.
6: Okay, Lady. What's something unreal that's happened this month?
9: The trailer for A Star Is Born was released.
6: Okay, and what's something you're proud to say is now behind you?
9: You know, all the negative stuff that happens in your 20s.
6: It's a colorful patio. How do you start your day?
9: I start my day with a nice workout, and then I take a shower or a long hot bath.
6: Lady, how many times have you been on the cover of Vogue? 2 times? 3 times?
9: I have no idea. You should ask Vogue that question.
6: What have you read in the press about yourself that made you laugh?
9: That I'm from Yonkers and not Manhattan.
6: What's the strangest rumor you've ever heard about yourself?
9: That I have a penis.
6: And what's the one thing you've read that is 100% correct?
9: It is 100% correct that I love authentic people.
6: Is it true you watch horror movies to relax?
9: True.
6: Where does inspiration often strike for you?
9: Well, I find inspiration in all sorts of places, and the minute that I see it, I grab it and I run for the piano or I run for my typewriter.
6: Is it difficult to write music at this moment?
9: No, it's not. It's actually been fantastic writing music.
6: Do you have to be in love to write a good love song?
9: I would say that it is good to be in love to write a love song or to have been in love at one point. But it's also interesting, there's a lot of music in history that was written by people that have never been in love.
6: Do the same rules apply for sad songs?
9: No, I think that there's no rules when it comes to making music.
6: What's your most nostalgic memory from New York City?
9: My most nostalgic memory, going to bars with my friends.
6: All right, can you describe New York City in 3 adjectives?
9: Gritty, fun, and bright.
6: What was the best year in that city?
9: The best year?
6: Mm-hmm.
9: For me, 2007, when I was 21.
6: What was the best night you've ever had there?
9: I couldn't name just one. I had too many great nights.
6: What's the best memory you have about Elton John?
9: My best memories with Elton are when I'm hanging out with him and my godchildren, and David, his husband.
6: Is it true you wear a hat every day?
9: I do not wear a hat every single day. I did during the album cycle of Joanne.
6: What is the best advice you've ever received?
9: From Tony Bennett through Duke Ellington. Number one, never give up. Number two, never not listen to number one.
6: Very wise words. What would you like to be remembered for?
9: I would like to be remembered for the message behind Born This Way. I would like to be remembered for believing that people are equal. I would like to be remembered for being courageous and different.
6: Was there ever a moment where you really felt like you made it?
9: When I heard Just Dance on the radio for the first time in Canada.
6: Do you feel like there's pressure for you to constantly be on?
9: I don't know. I don't really know what being on means.
6: Lady, can you show me a hidden talent?
9: No.
6: What's your biggest pet peeve?
9: When people ask me what my hidden talents are. I'll show you when I'm ready.
6: Okay, fair enough. And where are my manners? Here I am standing here, not giving you this gift.
9: Thank you. That's so kind
6: of you.
9: You're
6: a Bowie fan, right?
9: Yeah, I love David Bowie.
6: Great. I'm just going to go back over here now.
9: Thank you so much. That's so nice.
6: You're welcome. Now, what's a place in the world that always makes you feel safe?
9: The Lower East Side in Manhattan.
6: What's your greatest inspiration?
9: People.
6: Is there something you would still like to do?
9: There's so much I would still like to do. I just want to keep on dreaming.
6: What set the Super Bowl apart for you as a performance?
9: It was a milestone performance for me. I felt it really marked the decade of the first 10 years of my career, and it felt like the fans performed the Super Bowl, not me. It was really for them.
6: Now, beyond the Super Bowl, what's a performance or a dream gig that you love to do?
9: I'm dreaming up playing in Vegas, and I haven't done that yet, but I will be this coming winter.
6: What other duet would you love to do one day besides Tony?
9: More Tony, more Elton, and Stevie Wonder.
6: Is it true you own Michael Jackson's Thriller jacket?
9: I do own one Thriller jacket.
6: How do you spend your downtime when you're on the road?
9: I like hanging out with my girlfriends.
6: What's your favorite song to cover?
9: Oh, I love to cover so many different songs. Many from the Great American Songbook and also classics. From now, so right now, I've just recently covered your song by Elton John, and I love that.
6: What's a song that you would love to cover?
9: I have sang it live, but I have never recorded What a Difference a Day Makes. It's a great song.
6: Okay, you're at karaoke. What are you going to pick?
9: Andrea Bocelli and Celine Dion, The Prayer.
6: Do you prefer a crowd of 300 people or 30,000?
9: Both.
6: What would you say is the number one look you've had in your career?
9: The number one look in my career, I would say, at the MTV Music Awards when I wore Alexander McQueen from his very last collection before he died.
6: How much does a persona actually affect the musicality?
9: I don't really know what people mean by persona when they bring that up with me. I just change as I make art, so the music affects my personality and vice versa.
6: What is the first thing that you're drawn to in a look?
9: I don't know. I have a very immediate emotional reaction to fashion.
6: What excites you the most about fashion?
9: I like that fashion can both be a form of expression and a form of hiding.
6: How do you describe your personal style?
9: My personal style is Gaga.
6: Who is the most fashionable fictional character?
9: Audrey Hepburn in Breakfast at Tiffany's.
6: What's your go-to look right at this moment?
9: Audrey Hepburn in Breakfast at Tiffany's.
6: Can you reveal for me one of your beauty secrets?
9: Soon.
6: Strong lip or strong eye?
9: Both strong lip and strong eye.
6: How do you usually unwind?
9: I unwind listening to jazz.
6: And what is Bradley Cooper like in person?
9: Bradley Cooper is an incredible actor, incredible director, an absolutely incredible friend all the way around. I'm so excited for people to see his talent.
6: What do you want your fans to take away from A Star is Born?
9: I want them to take away the beautiful love story, the undertones of family dynamic with alcoholism and codependency, and also that the movie is a very, very strong expression of what it means to become a star, and that she, myself, Allie, does not really become one until the last frame of the movie.
6: Lady, do you consider yourself a feminist?
9: Yes.
6: What does feminism mean to you?
9: I think feminism is the fight for women's rights, for equality, and also to protect women as much as possible within rape culture.
6: What message do you want to send to your young female fans?
9: To my young female fans, I would say your body belongs to you, your mind belongs to you, your emotions belong to you, and just always be true to yourself and exercise what you want to be all the time. And if you don't feel comfortable doing something, then don't do it. Stay true to who you are.
6: Do you think the way society views women is changing?
9: I think it is changing. I think that society is having a more protective view of women in some ways. But I think on the political side, we still have a long way to go.
6: Is it true you could write a song in 10 minutes?
9: True.
6: Well, it's also true that we're fast approaching the end of this interview. So how about we finish this off with some rapid fire answers? What do you think?
9: That sounds great.
6: So, where do you
9: I have a gift for you.
6: Oh, lady, you didn't have to. You bought me roses?
9: They're from my garden.
6: That's very nice of you. Thank you.
9: You're very welcome.
6: Okay. Where do you want to be in 9 years?
9: In 9 years, I'd like to be right here.
6: What real person in history would you love to portray on film?
9: Cleopatra.
6: What show are you hooked on right now?
9: This one.
6: I appreciate that. Favorite book?
9: Letters to a Young Poet, Rainer Maria Rilke.
6: Favorite movie musical?
9: Guys and Dolls.
6: What bar should everyone go to in New York City?
9: Welcome to the Johnson.
6: Favorite place to view art?
9: Everywhere.
6: What's the best concert you've been to?
9: Radiohead.
6: Are both your parents really Italian?
9: Yes.
6: Favorite film you've seen this month?
9: A Star is Born.
6: Favorite film growing up?
9: The Wizard of Oz.
6: What's a favorite thing you love to do with all your friends?
9: Go to bars with boys.
6: Was there ever a time you felt nervous performing?
9: Every time right before.
6: What are 3 things you cannot live without?
9: Family, friends, and freedom.
6: What music does a music icon play at a dinner party?
9: I play jazz.
6: And the last question I have for you, lady, have you ever performed secretly on a street corner?
9: Of course.
6: And that concludes our interview. Thank you so much.
9: Thank you.
4: Hey.
10: Were you stealing that?
4: No, I wasn't stealing.
10: I'm just kidding. Come on in.
4: Deepika, I am thrilled to be asking you 73 questions.
10: Yes.
4: And tell me, what brings you to New York City?
10: My first ever American Vogue cover shoot.
4: Wow. Congratulations.
10: Thank you.
4: And how often are you here?
10: Very often.
4: What's the first place you visit when you land in New York City?
10: Central Park.
4: Favorite restaurant in New York City?
10: ABC Kitchen.
4: When did you first ever come to New York City?
10: 1999, I think.
4: And where were you born?
10: Denmark, Copenhagen.
4: Do you speak any Danish?
10: One word is skål, which means cheers.
4: How many languages can you speak?
10: About 6.
4: And where is home in India?
10: Mumbai.
4: Can you describe India in 3 adjectives?
10: Wow. Warmth, diverse, and full of culture.
4: What do you love most about it?
10: Exactly that.
4: Now, if I only had 24 hours to spend in Mumbai, what should I do?
10: walk around South Mumbai, eat a lot, and come visit me.
6: Done. And are there any similarities Mumbai has to New York?
10: Tons.
6: And what do you miss most about Mumbai and India when you're away?
10: Food and family.
6: I would love to go there one day.
10: Can I offer you something? Some water, maybe?
6: Yeah, that'd be great. Thank you.
10: Come on.
6: Well, it's extremely cozy in here.
10: Thank you.
6: And growing up, what was your favorite Bollywood film of all time?
10: Mr. India.
6: Can you describe a typical day on a Bollywood film set?
10: A lot of hard work, a lot of fun, and great food.
6: Cinema or stage?
10: Cinema.
6: Drama or comedy? Thank you.
10: Drama.
6: Now I heard a rumor that you're an amazing dancer. Can you bust out a move for me right now?
10: Who told you that?
6: I'm not telling.
10: In a bit. I'm just warming up.
6: Okay, well, I'm not letting you off the hook. Now, as someone who has worked in both Bollywood and Hollywood, what would you say are the biggest similarities between the two places?
10: It's all the same.
6: What, if anything, surprised you about Hollywood?
10: How welcoming people were.
6: What director would you most like to work with?
10: Damien Chazelle.
6: If you can go back and star in any film, what would it be and why?
10: Titanic. To work with Leonardo DiCaprio.
6: Such a heartthrob. What would you say has been your most challenging film?
10: Padmaavat.
6: What's more competitive, professional badminton or professional modeling?
10: Professional badminton.
6: Was there anything you learned as an athlete that you found useful in your modeling and acting career?
10: A lot of things, but discipline.
6: What do you consider to be a life-changing moment in your career?
10: The movie I did, Cocktail.
6: Do you recall a specific moment when you realized that you can make a career in acting?
10: Yeah. I remember that.
6: Okay, and observing your multifaceted career path, do you see yourself pivoting towards something different again?
10: Production, being a producer.
6: I love that. And what do you find most interesting about that?
10: I'll know soon.
6: And what's something interesting you're yet to try that you'd love to master?
10: I've already tried, but I'd love to master a headstand. Let me show you.
6: Okay. And you're gonna need the practice. On a scale of 1 to 10, just how busy are you at the moment?
10: 8.5.
6: What's your favorite way to unwind after a long day on set?
10: Binge watch and dinner.
6: Yeah. Perfect evening.
10: Oh, 1 second.
6: What is the one thing that you would consider yourself to be a master at?
10: Badminton?
6: I wonder who's at the door.
10: Hi.
11: Hi, delivery for you.
10: Thank you.
6: Those are lovely flowers.
10: Is this from you?
6: No.
10: I'm trying to make up for stealing the newspaper?
6: I would never do such a thing. Deepika, what's your most overused phrase?
10: Really?
6: And what would you say is your most overused emoji?
10: In a good way, the heart emoji.
6: What's a phrase you wish people would stop saying?
10: Hashtag.
6: What are you most excited about in 2019?
10: The film I'm going to start working on.
6: Now, you recently said...
10: One second. Do you want to come with me?
6: Yeah.
10: I'm going to place these upstairs.
6: Okay. You recently said in a GQ interview that you like to talk to flowers.
10: I do.
6: Okay. Show me.
10: Good morning.
6: If you were a flower, what flower would you be?
10: I'd love to be hydrangeas, white ones.
6: Now, judging by your Instagram, you're traveling so much.
10: Yes.
6: Where were you last?
10: In transit.
6: Obviously. What's one travel hack that you can share with me?
10: Hydration. Always hydrate.
6: What's a country you're desperate to visit that you haven't been to yet?
10: I've already been to, but I'd love to visit Mexico again.
6: If you could travel with any person as your guide, who would that person be? Living or dead?
10: I'd like to be the guide with Princess Diana.
6: Where would you guys go?
10: To India.
6: And what would you guys do?
10: Walk around, eat.
6: Sounds good.
10: Sorry, could you help me water the flowers, please?
6: Sure, no problem. Now, have you ever Googled yourself?
10: I'd love to say no, but yes.
6: And what's the first thing you thought of when you woke up this morning?
10: Sunshine.
6: Do you have any daily beauty routines or rituals?
10: Moisturize.
6: What's one product that you cannot go a day without wearing?
10: Sunscreen.
6: Who's your fashion icon?
10: Cliché, but Audrey Hepburn.
6: What are three things that every woman should own?
10: An amazing pair of jeans, an amazing white shirt, and the correct lingerie.
6: And what's the most extravagant thing that you've ever worn?
10: I'd say the pink Ashi Studio gown that I wore to Cannes in 2018.
6: I remember that one.
10: Yeah.
6: And I remember that Beyonce chose to wear the same exact dress.
10: Yes.
6: And if you could wear one of Beyonce's iconic outfits, which one would it be?
10: I'd want to steal all of her show costumes, to be honest.
6: You were recently named one of Time 100's most influential people.
10: Yes.
6: How did that feel?
10: I have to admit, I did feel a small sense of achievement.
6: And you chose to share your experience of living with depression. How did it feel to speak about that for the first time?
10: Very liberating.
6: What was your motivation to do that?
10: To destigmatize mental illness.
6: What do you think the most common misconception is about depression?
10: That it won't happen to anyone.
6: What's your life mantra?
10: Live, love, and love.
6: What does feminism mean to you?
10: Equality.
6: How do you feel about where feminism is currently in India?
10: It's in a great place, but we still have a long way to go.
6: If you could have a debate with anyone in the world, who would it be?
10: Little children, because they're so innocent.
6: Oh, and what would it be about?
10: About how they're so cute and why they should ever grow up.
6: What's the most beautiful place that you've ever seen?
10: The Maldives.
6: What's the best concert that you've ever been to?
10: Coldplay in Berlin.
6: Now, Deepika, we're towards the end of this interview, and I believe we talked about you showing me some dance moves.
10: Yes, you remembered. Okay, hold on one second.
6: Okay. What's your favorite color to wear?
10: White.
6: What's your go-to karaoke song?
10: Any Mariah Carey song.
6: What's your biggest pet peeve?
10: Lies.
6: What's your worst habit?
10: I think I clean up too much.
6: What show are you binge-watching right now?
10: Ozark.
6: How would you describe your sense of humor?
10: Honest.
6: What's the best advice you've received from your parents?
10: To be honest.
6: What's something you've learned to love with age?
10: To be authentic.
6: That's important.
10: Hold on.
6: Okay.
10: Ready?
6: I'm ready. Let's do it. Oh my gosh. Okay. You show me.
10: Bollywood beats flossing. Blossing.
6: You better trademark it. Hey!
11: Hey!
6: Look who it is, Olivia Rodrigo!
11: Hey, how are you?
6: Rolling up for her 73 questions in epic fashion.
11: I'm so excited.
6: I love this car.
11: Thanks.
6: Approximately how many total miles are on this car?
11: Let's see, 17,000.
6: Approximately how many times have people asked you about your driver's license?
11: You know, not as much as you would think.
6: Huh. Mm. So where are you coming from?
11: A cafe. Oh, and I got you a matcha. I don't know if you like it, but
6: oh,
11: it's
6: really?
11: My favorite.
6: That's really generous of you. Thank you.
11: Sure.
6: Now, on a scale of 1 to 10, how happy are you at this moment?
11: Oh, I'm pretty happy. I'd say probably an 8.
6: Great.
11: Yeah.
6: And what are you currently obsessed with these days?
11: Oh, I love the New York Times crossword. I try to do it every day.
6: Mm. That's a nice habit.
11: Yeah.
6: What's the most interesting thing that you've learned recently?
11: Oh, that the banana that's like the flavor of Laffy Taffy is the taste of a banana that's gone extinct, and that's why it doesn't taste like the banana we know.
6: I had no idea.
11: Yeah.
6: And what was your New Year's resolution, and have you stuck to it?
11: Oh, my New Year's resolution was to spend more time alone, and I have definitely done that this year.
6: Do you prefer Saturday nights or Sunday mornings?
11: Sunday morning.
6: What's the worst injury that you've ever had?
11: I've gone through my life pretty unscathed, but I broke my thumb one time in third grade because I slammed my hand in a car door.
6: Mm.
11: Yeah.
6: Oh, this matcha tea is amazing.
11: Oh, yeah, I'm happy you like it.
6: Now, you are a Pisces.
11: Yes.
6: What makes you a typical Pisces?
11: I'm a Pisces to a T. I'm super emotional, I'm musical, and I love a swim.
6: Mm. Now, what's the best fan gift that you've ever received?
11: Oh, I was in Paris last year, and a fan gave me this little keychain, and I stuck it on my purse, and I take it with me everywhere I go.
6: The Eiffel Tower?
11: Yeah.
6: That's really cool.
11: Uh-huh.
6: And what item besides your cell phone is always in that purse?
11: Mm. Aquaphor.
6: Essential.
11: Yeah.
6: Now, speaking of your cell phone, can you show me something really cool on your phone?
11: I have a lot of voice memos, and maybe I'll show you one. Oh, this is the original Good For You recording on a shitty guitar in my living room. Let's see.
6: Am I the first person to have listened to that?
11: You are.
6: Oh my gosh, I feel special.
11: Wow. You're special.
6: Now, what's something that you always carry with you on tour?
11: I'm a little bit of a germaphobe with hotels, so I always like to have my own pillowcase over the pillows.
6: Good idea.
11: Yeah.
6: Now, what's the most special memory you've ever had from being on tour?
11: Performing at Glastonbury.
6: What album have you been playing nonstop recently?
11: Bridge Over Troubled Water.
6: Oh, classic.
11: Yeah.
6: Now, I saw that video clip of you meeting Jack White. That is beautiful.
11: I love him.
6: Who is a celebrity now who you're dying to meet?
11: Robert De Niro. Hit me up.
6: Hey, Bob, you watching this?
4: Now, Olivia, I loved your documentary, too.
12: Thanks.
4: It was so fun to follow you on that road trip. What's your favorite road trip destination in general?
12: Salt Lake City.
4: And what's the best present you've ever received?
12: Last year for my birthday, my best friend made a book of 365 things that she loved about me, and it was filled with inside jokes and little memories, and it was very special. I cried like a baby.
4: And you're known for being a big reader, with all those books behind you in that bookcase.
12: I try.
4: Can you give me a recommendation?
12: Oh, yeah.
4: Let's do it. Show me what you got.
12: Let's see. Oh, I read this book recently. It's a bunch of Leonard Cohen poetry. One of my songwriter friends gave it to me, and it's so incredible, and I'm in love with Leonard Cohen. He's amazing.
4: He's great. What else do you have in there that's cool?
12: Okay, so I made Lost of the Record at Electric Lady Studios in New York, and I told the owner of the studio that I really loved Patti Smith. There was a picture of her in the hallway. And lo and behold, the next day I was playing the piano, and I get a knock at the door, and Patti Smith is there, and she's like, "Hey, Olivia, nice to meet you. I wanted to come and say hi." And I lost my mind. She gave me this book, this poetry book, and she wrote on the inside.
4: Oh, really?
12: She said, "To Olivia, may all your days be inspired."
4: Oh, that's such a meaningful gift.
12: I love her. She's amazing.
4: Now, I'd be shocked if you didn't have a Carole King record, considering I see a Carole King book right there.
12: Yeah, this thing. This is one of the first records I actually ever bought. Me and my mom bought it from the thrift store. It's a little thrift store tag. Yeah, I love her. She's incredible.
4: All right, now, can you name me your favorite songs by the following artists rapid fire?
12: Yes.
4: Let's do it. Lord.
12: Liability.
4: Carly Simon.
12: You're so vain.
4: Alanis.
12: Not the Doctor.
4: Olivia Rodrigo.
12: I don't know. Here, wait, I got this for you, though.
4: What?
12: Yeah, you can tell me your favorite. How about that?
4: What?
12: I'd like that better.
4: That is really, really, that's incredible. I'm just gonna walk away with a free Olivia Rodrigo album.
12: Shameless self-promotion.
4: It works. What album have you listened to the most in your entire life?
12: Probably this one. Elephant by the White Stripes.
4: Oh, that's cool. What's a song that can always make you cry?
12: Valentine by Fiona Apple.
4: What's the best piano ballad ever written?
12: Someone Like You.
4: And when you play piano, do you prefer playing alone or for people?
12: I prefer playing alone, but since you're here, I might make an exception. Come here.
4: No.
12: Yeah, come here.
4: What is going on right now? Are you?
12: This is where I hang out all the time. I do.
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